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1: Oh, no. No, I wouldn't say that to nobody.
2: You wouldn't? Even if they're, like, crying at you, talking about, oh, my gosh, my relationships are just, like, so terrible. They keep breaking up with me. I think that is the perfect opportunity to tell somebody. It's because you're crazy. That's why.
1: Yeah, I guess so. I agree.
2: I feel like it's your job as a friend to be like, come on now. Get in line. Because you're acting up right now.
1: If it gets to that point where she's crying and acting crazy, yes. For just

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My name is EJ. I love this one right here. And I love me some Zara Larsson because I love how, like, her career has been taking off since she's been grinding for a minute, y'all. 93.3 FLZ.

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1: I would probably give them a couple suggestions, but yeah, that's too bad. You know, when it's right, it's right, and it'll happen to them someday. They'll find that one that can tolerate them. No.
0: I cannot. Sabrina Carpenter House.

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It is EJ. I don't know why one of my friends hit me up talking about, hey, do you want to like work out early tomorrow morning? Absolutely not. I never want to do that. 93.3 FLZ. 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
2: 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My name is EJ. Is it ever okay to tell a friend that they're the reason why their relationships keep failing? You know what's funny? As a friend, I feel like that is almost your job. You kind of have to pull them aside and be like, hey, this is the reason, because you're like low-key psychotic. I feel like that's your job as a friend. 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

Hey, song number 8 right there. Justin Bieber, Speed Demon right there inside the 9 o'clock hit list. We are 93.3 FLZ, Tampa Bay's number one hit music channel. My name is EJ. My girl Olivia Rodrigo, she is holding on to the countdown. 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

0: 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Is it ever okay to tell a friend they're the reason why their relationship keeps failing?
1: Yes, because I don't know. Sometimes I just have to remind her because she'd be slipping and I'm like, you can't do that. Don't do that. Or don't say that.
0: You're a good friend. Because I don't know if I'm bold enough to do something like that. Teddy Swims, Mr. Know-It-All, song number 5.

Hey, Justin Bieber, Yukon right there. That is song number four inside the 9 o'clock hit list, 93.3 FLZ. My name is EJ, One Republic coming through to the number three spot. Need your love. Let's go. The 9 o'clock hit list, y'all.

So you know we got the Joe Show Secret Sound tomorrow morning, right? Make sure you're listening, because if you guess correctly, you can hang out with the Joe Show aboard their second inaugural cruise going down at the Margaritaville in Sea Islander. If you want to roll through tomorrow morning, wake up with the Joe Show. Phoenix, shout out, winning.

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It is EJ. I was reading about this man in a wheelchair that apparently went into a bank and robbed it and escaped. That is wild. I mean, he couldn't have gotten anywhere far, right? 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

Y'all seen a spiral down this hill? 93.3 FLZ. One of my friends just sent me a voice note that was 15 minutes long. I hope she knows that I'm not listening to that. Like, my attention span won't let me, y'all. 93.3 FLZ.

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The internet is such a nosy place. Apparently, there are rumors that Alex Earl and Benson Boone are dating. I'm like, what? Y'all are so damn nosy. Like, why is the internet so nosy? 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

I just might. 93.3 FLZ, Tampa Bay's number one hit music channel. My name is EJ. Appreciate you hanging out, of course, on this Tuesday night. Shout out to my girl, Sabrina Carpenter, because let me tell you something. One thing about Sabrina, you know she's going to hit you with the banger every couple of weeks. Like this one right here, House Tour, 93.3 FLZ.

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1: 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Like, oh, my ex is better than you. I was like, what? 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Like, don't stay with me.
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0: 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My name is EJ. We're talking about pet peeves in your relationship. 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

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My name is EJ. Can I just say I absolutely cannot stand when somebody's like, hey, can I call you right quick? Like, what? The anxiety that I have when people say that.

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2: So thankful I'm with you this whole hour on socials at New Hit List. I'm at La Crystal Rosas. Let's get into this new one from Gracie Abrams. It's such a vibe. It's called Hit the Wall. 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

She'll be alright. 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
1: 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It's a new hit list. I love the baby video that Charlie Puth dropped. His son looks so cute. Well, the back of his head does. New Charlie Puth replied to this.

KFLZ, Tampa Bay's number one hit music channel. It's the new hit list. My name is Crystal Rosa. Stella Lefty. She is global, performing this one all around the world. Look at her tour dates. She's in England. She's in the U.S. She's doing it. It's called

0: 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Good news, when it comes to new music, we got you covered right here on the new hit list. 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

LZ. What's up? It's Terry stepping in for DJ Jamie Ferreira. Happy Wednesday. Happy hump day. We're halfway through the week. Thank the Lord for that one. I've got all your favorites coming up in minutes, especially this one right here. Some Harry Styles, American Girls for you. Ooh, I love this one. And we've got some news about Harry Styles.

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next, so let's do it right now. It's Terry on 93.3 FLZ, and Harry Styles received a really cute, heartfelt tribute from his sister Gemma during the final night of his record-breaking 12-show residency at Wembley Stadium, a run that has now earned a Guinness World Record. How cool. She got on stage and doted on her little brother, saying, "Seeing the incredible community that has formed around you is just indescribable."

The Joe Show Secret Sound is back, and today's another day to call in Guess That Sound and join them on their second inaugural cruise aboard Margaritaville at Sea Islander and cruise with them to Mexico. Ooh, a dream. So, 640 is that first shot to hear the sound and call in and guess it. So set those alarms now. We're just a couple hours away from that. 93.3 FL.

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are a couple. I mean, after that music video, Benson Boone, Alex Earl, I don't know. I feel like I'm on to something. Can you blame me? Here he is now with his brand new song, Time of My Life, on Tampa Bay's number one.

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The Joe Show secret sound is back, and oh, it's as infuriating as ever. We're on day three, and no one's guessed the secret sound yet. Maybe it'll be you. 640 is your first shot to call and guess that sound, and hopefully join them on their second inaugural cruise aboard Margaritaville Sea Islander and sail with your favorite morning show in Mexico. It'll be pretty awesome. So 640, set those alarms now. Call in, guess that sound. Good luck. 90-

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It's Terry on 93.3 FLZ, and art imitates life for sure here. I don't know if you remember, back in January, Ashley Tisdale posted about how she was banished from a Hollywood mom group that included Hilary Duff, Mandy Moore, and Meghan Trainor. Well, now she's going to take

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1: 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The Joe Show Secret Sound is back, giving you a shot to join them on their second inaugural cruise aboard Margarita Velasquez Islander, and they want to party with you in Mexico. 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

big reason to celebrate this weekend. No, not just from getting married, but also because a judge dismissed a plagiarism lawsuit brought by a poet against her. The judge ruled common words and phrases like tears, fire, rain, sky, and more could not possibly amount to copyright infringement. So congrats to Taylor. She won that one. 93.

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I love when I get to play new music from Alex Warren. He's one of my favorites. I've loved him when he was just on TikTok doing silly videos and became famous from there. And now that he makes

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See, it's been fun hanging with you on your Wednesday morning. I'll be back tomorrow filling in for DJ Jamie Ferreira again. So I will chat with you then. The Joe Show is up next. And don't forget that secret sound. First time to hear it today is at 6:40. So make sure you call in, guess that, and then go cruise with them to Mexico. That sounds pretty awesome.

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2: Now, really, how do I want to say this? Like, the conversation may turn into, and we are always going to cross our fingers and hope that we don't catch a cheater. If we do not catch one on this one, the conversation is really going to be false memories or who was he with? And actually, hey, Mel?
3: Yes?
2: Hi, Mel. There's really not too much to this. Obviously, you believe that your boyfriend is cheating on you.
3: Yes.
2: You guys have been together for a couple of years.
3: Mm-hmm.
2: He has a memory from last year of a date that you guys went on. You guys went and saw a movie.
3: Right. Mm-hmm. He has a memory that we went to see the movie Avatar. And he was talking to me about, you know, oh, remember we went to see the movie Avatar? It was so much fun. And we've never been to a movie together ever in our entire 2 years together.
2: So, obviously, it wasn't you.
3: No, definitely not me. And then he tried to pedal back and, you know, say, oh, wait a minute, no, it was my buddy Steve, but no, I'm convinced that he took someone else.
2: Okay, and that's what I wanted to bring up. So, you tell him, like, no, this didn't happen. He realizes it. He starts to tell you, you know, it was with my buddy. When he was doing that, did it seem like he was over-explaining and like he really did get caught up in something bad, or was it more of like an embarrassing situation?
3: I'll be completely honest. I'm not sure. Like, this is why, like, I'm reaching out to you guys, because I honestly don't know, but I feel like my gut is telling me that he did take somebody else. But, you know, because he was like, oh, remember we saw

0: it was so good, you got fired. And I'm like, no, that wasn't me. And then, you know, it took him a minute. He goes, oh, no, wait a minute. No, it was me and Steve and I don't know. Like, but it could be. We don't live together, so I don't know. He could be doing things, or maybe it's just me creating something in my mind. But I'm lost, yeah. So.
1: Last question for you. If he does send flowers to another woman, is there a specific someone that you think that he would be hooking up with?
0: Oh, God, no. My mind is blown. I have no idea.
1: Okay. All right. Go ahead and mute your phone. And please do not unmute your phone until I tell you to do so. If you're hearing another woman's name and you know, the worst case pops up, don't unmute your phone. But go ahead and mute your phone right now. Ashley, do you have everything that you need?
2: I do.
1: Okay. All right. Let's wait for Jed to give me a thumbs up. All right, Jed just gave me a thumbs up. So we have called Jack. Remember, we don't hear it ring. Hopefully he picks up and hopefully he sends these flowers to Mel or Melissa.
3: Hello?
2: Hi, is this Jack?
3: Yes.
2: Hi, Jack. 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
3: Not giving out any credit card information.
2: I won't need any of your credit card information, and this will take less than 20 seconds.
3: What's the catch?
2: There's no catch. Nothing at all. Just need you to answer two survey questions. Can you help us out?
3: All right, let's hear the questions.
2: I do need to let you know this call is being recorded for quality and training purposes. Are you okay with that?
3: Yeah, I get it. Yeah, I get it.
2: Okay. Have you purchased flowers in the last 6 months?
3: No.
2: Okay. And do you plan on purchasing flowers in the next 6 months?
3: TBD. I don't know. Probably not. No.
2: Those are the two survey questions I need from you. Now, I need a first and last name of who you want to send these roses to.
3: That's it? Those are the only questions you needed?
2: Yep, told you two questions.
3: Okay, and so you guys are going to deliver these flowers?
2: Yes, I do need a first and last name of who you want to ship them to.
3: Oh! Okay. Let's go with we're going to go with Victoria.
2: Okay. And with these roses, we do include a note. So what would you like to say to Victoria?
3: Can you just put down, and this is going to be in your handwriting, or is this typed out?
2: It's all typed out.
3: Okay. Then can you just put, just put from Big Bear.
2: From Big Bear. Okay. And now I'm going to transfer you to...
3: I'm sorry. Okay. Can you make sure that's spelled B-A-R-E?
2: Okay. Big Bear. Perfect. B-A-R-E. Gotcha. I'm going to transfer you over to shipping and handling, and they will gather the rest of your information. Thank you so much for helping us out.
3: Okay.
1: Hi, is this Jack?
3: Yeah, it's Jack.
1: Hi, Jack. Jack, this is Joe. I'm going to make this super quick so you can move on with your day, get this address. Before I do so, thank you so much for taking the time to complete the survey. It means a lot.
3: Yeah.
1: Beautiful. Confirmation, we are sending this to Melissa?
3: I'm sorry?
1: We're sending this to Melissa.
3: Okay. All right. Let's... my life.
0: Just out of curiosity, what's the big parts? What part of you is the big? Maybe bear, but what's the big part?
3: Mel, you couldn't have just talked to me about this? Mel, what the f*** are we holding on to?
0: You got
3: all right. The point, honestly.
0: Go f***.
3: Where we're at? This is where we're at?
0: Victoria? Victoria? Are you serious?
3: Come on. Mel, we both know this has not been working. We've been holding on to nothing. We've
2: so
3: been
2: why didn't you tell her?
1: Can I slide in real quick? It sounds like, Jack, you already know who we are, but yes, you are on you're on the radio, and this is War of the Roses.
3: Okay, whatever. Just say you're, well, it doesn't matter. It doesn't matter. You're kind of trash, all right? You can't just let two people, you know, work their own shit out. You got to stick your little nose into it. You know, whatever.
0: Mel, fair enough.
3: You knew this was happening. You knew this was going on. This is a damn blessing. All right, this is a damn blessing in disguise.
0: Damn
3: all right,
0: straight. I'm a phone call away from a mother. You're a joke. Have fun at the movies.
1: All right, I'll let you guys have a conversation off the air.

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Repeat it.

0: play a game. 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I want you to tell me how many lights do you have on? How many warning lights? What do you got on? And would it be your dash or what is it called?
1: Yeah, it's your dash.
0: Take a look at that and tell me. I'll start off. I have one. I got my windshield changed. And if anyone could help me with this, by the way, if you could help me out with this and text in, when they did it, they didn't screw in my windshield washer tank all the way.
1: Mm-hmm.
0: It leaks super quick. I've put, since I got my windshield washer, windshield changed like 2 or 3 months ago.
2: It wasn't properly.
0: It was not properly done, and it just leaks, and I can't get anyone to help me and fix it, and I don't want to have to pay a lot of money, so if someone can help me figure out how to screw it on, I would appreciate it. But I have one on. I have one on. How many do you have?
2: I have one. My tire pressure light is on, and it's been on for like 2 weeks now.
0: Why don't you just fill it up?
2: Because that takes time to go sit there and have to wait in line at, what is it, Quick Lube or whatever?
0: Yes, Quick Lube. Quick Lube.
2: What is it called?
0: Quick Lube.
2: What is it called? Jiffy Lube.
0: There you go.
2: The Quick Take 5 is the other one.
0: Why don't you just go to the, I'll go with you to Shell and we'll fill it up.
2: No. I do not fill up my air by myself.
0: I'll
2: absolutely
0: do it for you.
2: Absolutely not. No, because you don't know how much is supposed to go in there.
0: You Google it.
2: Yeah, I'm not.
0: Actually, no, you don't even Google it. It says on your door.
2: Yeah, but I'm saying like you don't know when to, do you know when to stop?
0: Oh my God, you've never filled up air in your tire.
2: No, because I'm letting someone else do it. It's free air.
0: When you fill it up, it tells you how much.
2: I know it tells you how much, but does it like tell you when to stop?
0: Yes.
2: Oh yeah, I'm still
0: it
2: not
0: stops
2: doing it.
0: Itself.
2: I'm not getting my hands dirty.
0: Amazing.
2: You don't look like you get your hands dirty.
0: I don't get my hands dirty. I really don't. Thank God you said no. Bailey, you just wanted to brag and say you have no lights on?
3: Yep.
2: Must be nice.
0: Yeah, good for you.
2: Don't jinx yourself.
3: Normally the tire light is on, but...
2: Yeah, man. That's
0: hey, what do you think about Ashley?
3: Right now,
0: Ashley doesn't know how to put air in her tires.
3: I don't know. Gotta learn.
2: Do I? Or can I just go to Jiffy Lube?
0: What happens if you get like a super low tire? Like if we're going to, I don't know, we're going to Orlando.
2: Triple A?
3: Stop at a gas station and air up your tires.
2: Or yeah, stop at the gas station to find a nice guy. Like, hey...
0: I'm the nice guy!
2: You don't get your hands dirty.
0: Fair enough. Bailey, we love you and congratulations on that. Brittany, you are in first place now and we're putting on a test right now in 800-409-9393. I want to know who has the most lights on their car right now. Brittany, you've got three.
4: Yes, I do.
0: All right, what do you got? What do you got?
4: I got my tire pressure light on, my engine light, and then my door light is on.
2: Why is your door light on?
0: Yeah, wait a second. Hold on. What do you mean door light?
4: The sensor to my door light actually broke because I left my keys in my car. So it kind of, when I got it fixed, it broke.
0: Wow.
2: So it just always says your door's open?
4: Yeah, it always says it's open.
0: Does it beep?
4: No, it doesn't. Thank the Lord.
0: Yeah, that's good. Like when I turn on my car, turn the key in the ignition, it will always go beep. Because I'm low on it, and I'm like, damn, I wish I could get rid of this light, but I don't know. I'm one with the light now, just like Brittany. Brittany, do you have any plans of potentially fixing all of this, or is it one of those things where it's like, I don't want to spend the money on that?
2: Blind to the light.
4: I would love to fix it, but I don't see it happening anytime soon.
0: Yeah.
2: Get you where you need to go. That's how I feel. Blind to the light. The tire, it's going to get air in it. I think it's the weather, the humidity.
4: Right.
2: That's why.
0: Ah, yes.
4: Exactly.
0: Of course.
4: I agree.
2: That's what I've been telling myself.
0: Yes. I tell myself that with everything.
2: That's what I've been telling myself.
0: Yes. 100%.
2: The heat and humidity.
0: Brittany, we love you. Hey, Jay, you only have one light on.
5: Yeah, the TPMI sensor on my car, the only one light that's going on.
0: The what?
2: Tire pressure.
5: The TPMI sensor. Hey, there you go, Ashley. I love you. You're the best.
2: I know about my cars. This guy told you. He doesn't get his hands dirty.
0: I can put air in your tire. That's easy. That's easy.
5: Hey, Joe, you had mentioned earlier that you're going to be a Chelsea fan. If you're going to be a Chelsea fan, the place to go is McDinn's in Soho.
0: Are you a Chelsea fan?
5: No. I'll be honest with you. You and Jed remind me more of a La Liga fan. So check out La Liga and see if you have a team that you may like, because that may be more your style.
0: I thought about PSG, but, you know.
5: That's another league.
0: Oh, okay. All right. Well, then.
5: Also, in regards to your windshield wiper stuff, hit me up on Instagram. Let me know. I may be able to get that taken care of for you.
0: Jay, genuinely, you're the best. Man. And you're going to be a Chelsea fan with me this year, okay?
5: No, sir. I'll send you a DM now, bro.
0: All right. Shoot me a DM. Brittany. We just talked to Brittany. My bad. Jackie is here. You know what, Jackie? Actually, I'm going to go to you after Grace because you are beating Grace. But one second. Grace, you're now in first place because you have 4 warning lights on your car right now.
1: Yes.
0: Okay, what do you got?
1: I have my tire sensor, my service engine soon, my VVC off, and my slip light.
0: All right, hold on. We're gonna have to go through that again.
1: I'm on my way to school to work.
0: Yeah, let's see how many lights I know about. So you have the first one is what?
1: A tire sensor.
0: I know that. Second
1: in
0: one?
1: In the middle, it says service engine soon.
0: Ah, so we got to get like an oil change or something.
1: Yeah, and to the right is VDC off.
0: I don't know what
1: and
0: that
1: then
0: is.
1: After that is slip. S-L-I-P. I have no idea.
0: I don't know either. Are we okay? Are you okay?
1: I'm good.
0: Okay. All right. Well, maybe. Who knows? Your car might blow up today.
1: I don't know. I got to go to school to work with the kids. I can't leave them.
0: Yeah. If someone could text in right now and let us know if Grace is okay.
2: Yeah. I've never heard of those. The slip and what was the other one? I don't know.
1: BBC off and slip. I think they're together. I think they have to be
0: BBC and slit sounds like a website.
1: Tire.
0: Yeah, okay.
1: Be careful. BBC and slit.
0: Be careful. All right, Grace, if we do get a text in, we've got your number. We'll call you. Hopefully everything's okay.
2: Good job, safe, homie.
0: Yeah, please be safe. Last one is we're going through the warning lights on people's cars. We're seeing right now who's got the most amount of warning lights. And Jackie, you have not one, not two, not three, not four, not five, but 6 lights on right now. You're a damn Christmas tree.
6: 6 lights on. Oh, yeah.
0: All right. Talk us through it.
6: Yeah, there's a lot on there right now. I've got a tire light, okay. A brake light, okay. An ABS light.
0: A what now?
6: A check engine. ABS light.
0: Ah, ABS, of course. That means anti-brake system.
2: Yeah, my system.
0: Yes. I don't know if that's what that means.
2: I think it is.
6: A check engine light, and I think the other two, I think one's an airbag light, and I think the other one is a traction light, maybe.
0: Okay. Question for you. You trying to die?
2: Because that is the brake light.
0: Do your brake, are you in your car right now?
2: Does it go,
6: No, I got all new brake pads. It stopped.
0: Are you in your, alright, so it stopped, and it goes. I was going to say, could you test your car real quick and stop your car and see if it stops? Do you have a plan to fix these things, or is it one of those things now where they've been on long enough, you're not going to touch it?
6: I think they've been on long enough. I think I'm just gonna drive it till the wheels fall off at this point.
0: Well, hold on, because your wheels are about to fall off, it seems like. So be careful saying that. We can't have that happen.
6: Okay.
0: Thank you. I had to wait there for a second to make sure that you agreed about it. Jackie, we love you. Please be safe.
2: Yes, everyone with these lights on.
0: Let us know if we can do anything, okay? Last one, because Jay knows cars. He's an expert, so we've got Jay back on. Jay, after hearing that some of these lights we've been breaking, you know, we don't know what they mean. After hearing some of these people say, hey, I got this light, I got that light, should anyone be super worried?
5: The girl with the 4 lights on, VDC off and slip, that's her traction control is not working. We live in Florida and it rains a lot, so she may want to be careful driving that car in the rain at least, or at least have it checked out, because that's all kinds of no bueno.
0: In other words, get a boat for the days it rains, because you'll probably have more traction.
5: Pretty much. Drag a canoe behind her car as she's driving. But now you can Google all these lights if you want.
0: Yeah.
5: You just Google it, like BDC off, and you'll actually see what the push is.

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2: Me not working hard. Yeah, right. Picture that with a Kodak. Or better yet, go to Times Square.

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3: Are they saying they're going to get rid of all of that for a hotel?
4: There's a vote incoming.
3: I suppose I should say, good morning!
4: Good morning!
3: John's Pass Hotel. Fun fact, whenever we've signed a new contract, I go there.
4: Is that true?
3: No, I made that up.
4: Oh.
5: Why would I make that up?
6: Because that would be a random, I don't know.
3: Yeah, no, fun fact. I hope they don't get rid of some of those places.
6: Yeah, no.
3: All right. Anyways, there you go. We got TVs that got the news on. There's proof. Happy Wednesday, everyone.
6: Happy hump day.
4: Yes, sir.
3: That's right. Happy hump day. Hump days mean?
4: Judge Joe Show.
6: That's right.
3: Damn right. We'll take you to court at 8:10. This is a big week. Secret Sound has kicked up. We're going to play the guests and hopefully get a winner with the Joe Show's Secret Sound, giving away a cruise to Cozumel, Mexico. Joe Show Cruise. Get your cab in today. But we will play that talk back in just a second. And if we don't get that winner, we'll take calls 640-740-840-940. Got a bunch of last-minute Post Malone and Jelly Roll tickets. You want to go see Posty and Jelly Roll?
4: It's tonight.
3: It is tonight. We'll give away tickets later in the show. I've got a game planned for that. We've got J. Cole tickets. J. Cole. When is J. Cole going to?
4: Next week.
3: Next week, which is super awesome. And then we've got Ray's tickets as well because... And I don't want to do it, but we're, you know.
4: Buddy, come on.
3: No.
4: Buddy, we're both doing it. It's the thing that we get to share as best friends, and you're out here poo-pooing it, saying it's not a big deal, I don't want to do it. Then you know what? Give your spot up to somebody else. Give it up to Ashley.
6: He's my boy going in. I'm okay.
3: I do have to break some news to you.
4: Well, is this have to do with the picture that I sent you yesterday? Did you leak it?
6: Sent to Manuti?
3: No. See, I didn't know how to... maybe we shouldn't do it on... maybe we should. Because it's early and no one, you know.
4: Yeah, no. Well, no one's listening now and no one's listening at 7:30.
3: No, people are listening. I'm just saying there's no chance that the people who will complain about this are listening. They came back and said only one person can throw it.
4: Okay.
3: So, obviously, they... Not obviously. But they asked for me to do it. And I don't want to do it. But I was told I had to do it.
4: Okay.
3: But I'm going to continue to work on it, and we're hopefully going to get you it. At some point.
4: Okay.
3: But they won't have two people throw the first pitch out at once.
4: That's lame. They've done it before.
3: Well, we're us.
4: So. Oh, that's true.
3: You know.
4: Yeah, everybody hates the Joe Show.
3: No one does. Okay, all right. Now, see, this is why I shouldn't... They said only one person can do it. You are going to throw a first pitch at the baseball game.
4: Oh, nice.
3: Yes, so it will be you. We'll all go out and support you.
4: Excellent.
3: Yes. So
4: yeah, there we go. Hey, that's very nice.
3: I wanted to surprise you day of, but there you go.
4: I thought it'd been badass to do it together. I know,
3: but last week, Nikki and I got a call, and we had to do that.
4: Decide.
3: And she was there.
6: I was.
3: She was there when I said, there. I said, hey, mm-hmm. I want Jed to do it.
4: Because you didn't want to do it?
3: No. I've been teeing it up. My whole entire plan was for a week I was going to go, I don't want to do this. Mm-hmm. And then you were going to be like, no, we're going to do it. And then I was going to be like, hey, unfortunately, only one person can do it. They've requested that I do it. And then you'd be all bummed out. And then we'd go to the game. And then while we're standing on the field, they would go, no. Throwing out the first pitch from the Joe Show, Jed Schilling. And then you were going to be on the side and be like, wait, what, me? And then you'd have to run out there and do it. And it was going to be this big moment. It was going to be like a Make-A-Wish kid, except for you're not a kid and you're not dying.
4: No.
3: But that was the plan. Oh, and the, man,
6: I was there for that when you said that.
3: The plan didn't work. Mm-mm. Well, you heard what I said. I said he's like a Make-A-Wish kid, except for he's not. And he's just Salem that he is. And I used a word that I'm not going to use a word. But, yeah, congratulations. Awesome. So we'll be there to support Jed.
4: I made my own surprise.
3: I ruined it.
4: No, you didn't. I did.
6: He did.
3: He didn't no, didn't ruin it, didn't he?
4: Yeah,
3: he did. I couldn't even get his own surprise.
4: Yeah, I know. I thought we were going to do it together, and I thought it was going to be the thing.
3: But they changed it. Okay. They really have had multiple people throw it out?
4: Yeah.
6: How does that work?
4: Huh?
6: How does that work?
4: They would just have two people behind home plate and two people throwing it at the same time.
3: Can I be honest?
6: I don't like
4: you
6: that.
4: You think that's lame?
3: There's a part of me that thinks that they don't like us.
4: Something
3: happened with them that they don't. I don't think they like the show anymore. Which is fine, because you know what? I don't like the show anymore. I'm just kidding. I love
4: it. It's being stale.
3: But I don't know. But anyways, we do have raised tickets. That is for Friday's game. We're all going to be there, obviously. Now we're going to be rooting on Jed as he throws out the first pitch. Well, are you bringing your? Is your girlfriend going?
4: She made it a point that she is going to be there, but that's because she thought both of us were going to be thrown out the first.
6: Well,
4: pitch.
6: Now she should really want to come because her boyfriend's throwing it out.
3: Yeah, can be. If it was just me throwing it out, she wouldn't make it. She's making a point because you are throwing.
4: I know
3: she wants to see you,
4: buddy. I like shared experiences.
3: I know.
4: With you.
3: Well, we'll both go on the field, which will be super fun.
4: It will be fun.
3: I can't wait.
4: Toss it around.
3: It'll be cool. Now, personally, I think Ashley should throw it, too. But.
6: Yeah, no, I don't need to throw it.
4: No, I would love that. That's an Instagram moment.
6: Jed's going to be an Instagram moment.
3: Yeah, all right. Well, unexpected start to the show.
6: Yeah.
3: I wanted to save that for more of a prime time. But, hey, every time is prime time if you stream us on the iHeartRadio app. One more time to recap. Post Malone, Rays, J. Cole, cruise to Cozumel, Mexico. I will play the talkback right after Taylor Swift, which not a lot of people do. Did you know Taylor Swift got married over the weekend?

0: Yesterday, I was on the sales floor, and I was eating a bowl of food from a restaurant. And one of the people walked up to me. And by the way, Joe shows live on 93.3 FLZ. And they said, was lettuce in that? Because I was just finishing it up.
1: Mm-hmm.
0: And I looked at him, and I was like, no, I don't put lettuce in my bowls. It's disgusting. I really don't. I don't like lettuce. Same. I'm not a big shredded lettuce type of guy. I like spinach.
1: Okay.
0: I like mixed greens. Mm-hmm. Those are the type of lettuces that I like. I don't like the shredded lettuce. And you know, places have shredded lettuce, so I didn't get it. But this isn't about me not liking it. This is more so about explosive diarrhea. Have you guys heard?
2: No. What's going on with explosive
0: I was informed
2: diarrhea?
0: Yesterday that there is something going around, and they're trying to really figure it out, but they can't put their finger on exactly what it is. Have you guys really not heard about it?
1: No. Yeah,
0: they're saying that it's
1: diarrhea?
0: Probably E. coli. Yes, but there is something going on. You guys really haven't seen it in the news or anything?
2: No. Joe is right. The connection is real, and then right now it is a major focus for health officials.
1: So I saw this on Twitter, but I didn't think it was legit.
0: Nah, we got to get, by the way, because this has happened a couple of times this month, we got to get you guys new news sources that
1: I saw this story on Twitter, but I swear.
0: Yeah, I know, but we got to get you guys to like watch like, I don't know, Fox, CNN, whatever the hell you're into. Yeah. Just watch
2: the
0: one of them.
2: Mainstream slop.
0: Well, no, it's not slop. It's obviously you don't know about it and you could literally poop your pants. They're saying that it just happens. You just, like, you eat something, you're moving on with your day,
1: mm-hmm.
0: and then bang, like, more and more people are going in their pants, which we could call it the Carballo illness because I go in my pants all the time.
1: Yep.
0: I haven't in, like, 2 years, but that was an issue for a while. Do you guys really not know about this?
1: No, I'm telling you, I've heard
0: about
1: it.
0: How do you get your news?
2: How do I get my news?
0: Yeah.
2: I mean, I usually
0: do you
2: just,
0: get? Do you go on the news? You go.
2: I know. It's not that I don't read. I just typically I'm looking at the geopolitical landscape of the entire world. I don't really give.
1: Oh,
2: a
1: you
2: crap
1: do
2: about it.
1: Well, that's world news.
2: Not really. Not if it's like
0: you don't think that our listeners care to hear that there is stuff happening like in our community.
2: I think that if it's something small, I don't think this is as big as other things that are going on.
1: What do you think is bigger than explosive diarrhea?
2: The World Cup. That's pretty big.
1: But that doesn't change anybody's life or have any effect on anybody.
2: Change anybody's life? This man right across from us, Ashley.
0: Like hundreds of people in the U.S. so far have recently developed
2: hundreds.
0: I really do, and maybe we're having a lot of off-air conversations right now on the air, but I kind of want the show to transform into that. I do think you guys need to start, I don't know, we got to get you new news sources because, once again, a specific type of food poisoning that's causing watery and occasionally explosive. Can't say that enough. Horrible timing for 4th of July celebrations as more and more people are going to grocery stores or buying things and people are getting sick. They can't put their finger on what the hell is going on. It is coming from within the U.S., not overseas, because you know that always happens.
1: Mm-hmm.
0: It happens where we blame mm-hmm. another country.
1: Right.
0: What are we supposed to do now that we can't blame another country?
1: It's our fault!
0: It's the worst. The cases don't appear to be linked, but more and more people are saying you got to avoid lettuce right now. And then my mom called me yesterday and she's like, hey, do me a favor. You

0: And Alyssa should not get any type of bagged lettuce, bagged greens, no cilantro, no nothing right now. Stay away from vegetables. That's what they're saying.
1: All vegetables, like even
0: prepackaged.
1: Okay, okay.
2: Those in the bag.
0: So if you go to a place and you go, okay, do you think that they're getting all their greens from a bag?
2: 9 times out of 10.
0: If they are, don't do it. Do not do it.
2: Because you might get explosive diarrhea.
0: This has started in May. It's been going through, obviously, the middle of June. The CDC says there's currently no evidence of a single, outbreak linking the cases. But, I mean, doesn't it seem like those cases are linked if they're all getting it?
2: Yeah, it has to be.
0: There was a similar outbreak in 2018. Do you guys remember
2: that? I remember the 2018 one.
0: This has now gotten across 17 states, including Florida.
2: It always goes back to the romaine, though. That's why I'm like, I don't think I can eat it. But remember, a couple of years ago, you already said it
0: wasn't out of the country.
2: No, I'm saying you said before, like, you don't like romaine, and it's always something to do with lettuce. I don't mind the Romans.
0: I want to go to Italy for my honeymoon.
2: But it's always the lettuce. It is. The packaged lettuce.
0: This is why I don't do, and it stinks. Because I have actually kind of been getting into asparagus, but not anymore. I'm done with that.
2: Yeah.
1: You can't do asparagus either?
0: You can't do anything broccolini. That's in a bag right now.
1: So if I get fresh asparagus, I'm
0: you'll be
1: like,
0: fine.
1: Mm-hmm. Okay.
0: But I like pre-washed in a bag.
2: It just makes it easier.
0: It's easy.
1: Why? But, yeah, but now the pre-wash in the bag is causing the
0: dino. Now you got to avoid it.
2: I can't eat my greens.
0: What do you expect me to do? Cut the asparagus, wash them, and do all that myself?
2: Yeah, that's a lot of labor.
0: Not doing that. I do pre-bagged.
1: Hey, cut your asparagus. Be a man.
0: If you do get sick with food poisoning, think about the foods that you've been eating. It's mainly leafy greens.
2: Okay,
0: the CDC is making this a priority, but they are saying that they need more cases to link things.
2: They need more cases, so basically they need people to go buy more.
0: Like. They need people to everyone go buy leafy greens and see if you...
2: Right, it's like, don't we have enough people? Guys, figure it out.
0: When you guys go to restaurants, let's talk like fast food, do you get like lettuce and everything on it?
1: No.
2: I don't. No,
0: right?
1: No.
0: I make them take it off of everything.
1: No.
2: What is it on?
1: Well,
0: burgers, chicken sandwiches... Okay.
1: Even tomatoes, I don't.
2: I don't want it at all.
0: There's something about it that freaks me out.
1: Just give me the protein and the bun. That's it.
0: And I've said before, whenever I get to do fast food events, like we get to go there and I don't know. I used to work for a radio station that we would hand out books at events. We had nothing to give away, so we hand out books. Mm-hmm. We'd go to McDonald's and hand out a book.
2: That.
0: Do you remember that?
2: I'll never forget
0: getting a job here, and then I had my first event. We're giving out like T-shirts and hats, and I was shocked. I was stunned. I go, "Is this what other radio stations? I thought radio stations give out, Joel Osteen books."
1: Yeah,
0: we were giving away more. But whenever we get to do those events, I always ask for one thing. I request one thing. I say, hey, I'll even do this event for free. I just want to work the drive-through and go in the kitchen.
2: That's it.
0: McDonald's kitchens are unbelievably clean. I don't think that people realize it because fast food gets kind of a bad reputation. But I'm telling you right now, it's super clean. Still doesn't get me to eat the lettuce.
1: Yeah.
0: I also just am not a lettuce guy.
2: I like lettuce, but not on my... sandwiches.
1: Only
2: like
1: Caesar salads.
2: Yeah.
1: It's like the only thing I really
2: eat. I'm a whore for a Caesar salad.
1: Same. You and I are both. Mm-hmm. Chicken Caesar salad.
2: Yeah. Shout out to Caesar.
0: A whore for lettuce?
2: Mm-hmm.
0: I like
1: that.
0: Not prepack.
2: Yeah.
1: We're primo.
2: I have class.
0: Yes, you do. High class hoes here.
2: Yeah.
0: Well, now that we all have gone through this and I have filled you guys in, be aware of the runs. If you feel like you've got it, be aware. It's going to happen to you one day.
1: It might. Yeah, the symptoms, Joe, also include intense bloating, stomach cramps, gas, fatigue, nausea, and loss of appetite.
0: Which, by the way, besides the loss of appetite, I've got all of those. But I've had those my whole life. Coming up next is what's your sign, text your name, where you're from, birthday, your sign to 97720, and how rude am I? I see a lot of people streaming us on that free iHeartRadio app, and I know why they are, because they want this trip to Cozumel, Mexico. We kick off the show by playing a talkback. Let me play that talkback for you right now. Hold on, let me pull it up. This is a random talk back. This is to win a trip to Cozumel, Mexico. Joe Show Cruise is going down in September. We're only a couple months away from that, and I want you to join us. This is going to be one of the most fun experiences that we have together. The hopefully winning talk back is here.
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0: Ladies and gentlemen, we do not have a winner. All right, go back to the drawing board. 6:40. 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
2: Cancer. Nicole in Temple Terrace is a Cancer. 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Joseph from Winter Haven is a Leo. 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Capricorn, come out of serious mode for a moment and let yourself laugh. Aquarius, you have an incredibly strong influence on others. Pisces, go with the flow. Aries, it's going to be a terrific day for you. Taurus, stay grounded. And last but not least, Gemini, speak with confidence and purpose.
3: 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Thank you. Thank you. Thank you. Thank you, Ashley. Happy Wednesday.

0: There is a plant thief. Now, the good thing is the plant thief isn't here in Tampa Bay. But who knows? There could be some sort of a thief that is kind of like this. We're live on 93.3 FLZ. It's the Joe Show. There was a woman who is a serial plant bandit at a certain mall in Kansas. So I guess there's a mall in Kansas that has these really pretty flowers. Mm-hmm. It's a antique mall. I don't know what that means, but anyways, they have these really, really, really nice flowers. They're kind of like known for them. This woman keeps going there, digs them up, and leaves with them. And they can't really figure out where she lives or what's going on with it. But, you know, I was thinking about it, and I'm like, well, we always talk about, like, stealing from our work, mm-hmm. how, you know, maybe you didn't go run your errands over the weekend. You didn't get toilet paper. You don't have time, so you take like a roll. Or we have very good silverware, like plastic silverware here at work. So yeah, maybe you take, you know, you need one for lunch. You take five for when you go home. We have food here that's kind of nice to take every once in a while. You skim off the top, stuff like that.
1: Printer paper.
0: But we don't have plants and stuff yet. I do go to some other places and I go, you know what? I've always wanted that. So I'm curious if we can get any calls on this. And I'm curious if you guys have an answer to this. But 800-409-9393, if you could go to another business and take something, what do you like? And also, a caveat to this, right? Is that a word?
1: Yeah.
0: You can't actually go steal it. So even if we say we want something, this is all just like, hey, that's really cool. I would love to have that. But we're not going to steal. I'm telling you right now, please do not steal. If you end up stealing, it's because you're dumb. I am not telling you to steal. That being said, if you could get like anything, what would it be?
2: So this is, you can't steal. It's impossible. So don't even try. And I'm telling you, don't do it. You know, at Chipotle, when they had that little press thing that presses and heats
0: The tortilla heater.
2: Yeah, I want that so bad.
0: Sick, isn't it?
2: It is. I went yesterday and I'm like, dude, if I had that at my house, I could make my own wraps. Oh my God. I want that.
0: I'll do you one better. You know what I've always wanted?
2: What?
0: I want the tortilla, like, I don't know what it's called. Maybe someone can help me out. But like Lowly's has them. Mm-hmm. You ever seen Lowly's make their tortillas?
2: I have not.
0: They take like the corn, whatever. Yeah. It goes through a little thing. It turns it into like a ball.
2: Okay.
0: And then they put the ball into a tortilla presser and then it makes the tortilla.
2: Okay. So I have seen that then. When they put it in and it comes out as a tortilla.
0: I want that. I want to be able to make it. Okay. Those are cool.
2: Okay.
0: But if I could have anything, it wouldn't even be that.
2: What would it be?
0: I'd steal from the government.
2: What would you take from the government?
0: I want a stop sign.
2: Really? My homeboy, his whole basement, stop sign, dead end, all those. But that is illegal.
0: I want a stop sign so bad. I one time saw a stop sign on the ground. Mm-hmm. I think someone had hit a stop sign or something, but I was going for a walk. This was like, I don't remember the cross streets. One of them was Olmerton. Another one was, I don't know where I was exactly. But someone had very clearly hit the sign. And the sign was on the ground. But it was connected to the pole. The pole was on the ground too. I really wanted it. My friend Connor Gwynn, he had an older brother. He has an older brother.
2: You go with them last names again.
0: Well, that's how I remember people.
2: I know. You've called me out for that.
0: He's the man. Yeah, you do the same thing.
2: But Connor, Grant?
0: They were skateboarders, and he had a stop sign that he would put on the ground where it would connect, like, you know how, like, driveways, like, down and then up? So he'd put it there so it was like a ramp so it would make it. And I always thought it was super cool to have, like, a stop sign. I've always wanted a stop sign.
2: Now I got to find you a stop sign.
0: But you would get in a lot of trouble if you took it.
2: No, I'm not going to take it. Somebody else will.
0: Fair enough.
1: I've always, Joe, you know how at like liquor stores, whether you go to like a Lukens or an ABC, they'll have like the Snoop Dogg bobblehead with the Modelo.
0: Or you know, Mike. Oh, yeah. You know, yeah, Mike has one.
1: But I want to steal the Dave Portnoy High Noon one, yeah, so bad. Cool. Those things are so cool.
0: You ever seen those?
2: No.
0: Like, you ever been to a liquor store and they've got like the Snoop Dogg bobblehead?
2: No.
0: It's promoting Corona?
2: No, it's a legit bobblehead?
1: Yeah, look it up. They go on eBay.
0: Did Mike bring it to his new shop?
1: He has it in his garage.
2: What would I type in?
0: We gotta get one of those.
1: You would type in Snoop Dogg life-size bobblehead, Modelo, or Corona, I think it's
0: Corona.
1: Yeah.
2: Life-size bobblehead.
1: They sell on like eBay for like a couple of grand. Yeah, we gotta get one of those
0: for the studio, too. Also, shout out to Sierra.
2: Oh,
0: Sierra.
2: What? They have, this is a legit thing.
1: Yeah, I want to steal it.
2: Yeah, you got it. That's hard. That's cool.
0: Sierra is a manager at McDonald's, mm-hmm. and she was so kind that when the Super Mario Galaxy movie, when they stopped the promotion of that, she brought in like the cardboard thing with all the Happy Meal toys attached to it. Now I'm on the quest, but this is impossible to get. I want to somehow purchase the actual display case that the Happy Meal toys are in.
1: Let's see.
0: I want to get one of those real bad.
2: That's got to be on
0: eBay somewhere. But they're like screwed into the ground, so it would literally be impossible to. But could you imagine?
2: It's got to be an overnight thing.
0: Yes.
2: If you go and get it.
0: Uh-huh. Well, just think about that. That'd be pretty cool to have.
1: Let's see. Yeah, it's.
0: But I'm a big sign guy now. I kind of want to have a bunch of signs.
2: I
0: want to get street signs.
2: I said, there's a sign down in my neighborhood. Maybe I can bring that in tomorrow if it's still there.
0: No, you can't. Federal crime.
2: No one. This is all alleged if I bring
0: it. It's a federal crime.
2: It's knocked down.
0: We need someone in the government to gift us it.
2: Okay.
0: Because I'm thinking like the studio turns into just signs. Would that echo things in the studio?
1: I think so.
0: Yeah.
1: At least
0: we get signs.
1: I would also like to steal like an out. I mean, it's not a place of business. It's a public thing. But the 420 sign out in Denver, you know how the people kept stealing it and they had to change it from
0: they had to change the road
1: 419.95 or whatever it was because people kept
0: which is even
1: it.
0: Cooler.
2: It is. Because like, everybody knows why it's that.
0: Mm-hmm.
2: Yeah. I like that.
0: We can get
2: like
0: one
2: that.
0: Of those too.
2: Yeah.
0: But once again, like I know you could probably buy a stop sign.
2: But it's different when it's the street sign when it's around a block and you're like, I want that one. I want that one on Del Mabry.
0: I want a game used stop sign.
1: I did steal one in college, not a stop sign, but I stole a road sign that said student parking only. I don't know why. I hung it on the
2: y'all
1: back of my
2: window.
1: Y'all
2: got me wanting to go grab a sign now. Dang. But don't do it. Don't do it.
0: I'm telling you. It's pretty sick. But all right, let's move on and let's get into the secret sound. 800-409-9393. That is 800-409-9393. This is a cruise to Cozumel, Mexico. Joe Show's cruise. September. We'll see you there. All you gotta do is tell us what the sound is.

0: The Joe Show's Secret Sound.
1: All right, here we go. A little secret sound right now. Let's talk to, is it Francesca?
2: Good morning, it is Francesca.
1: How you doing?
2: I'm doing good.
1: I hear you're a teacher, is that true?
2: That is true.
1: That's amazing. How's summer going? Is it awesome?
2: Oh, I do summer school, so okay. I'm here. I just got to work.
1: Is it kind of nice, though, to commute in with, like, no cars on the road?
2: Oh, yeah. That's probably one of my favorite parts, honestly.
1: Yeah. It's crazy, man.
3: I hate it. Kids, go back. That's all I got to say.
1: Francesca, this would be a really, really big deal because, obviously, you know, you're working through the summer. Then school will pick up, and you're going to get a nice little break if you can tell us what the sound is. I love my teacher so much. It would like genuinely make me so happy if you could be a winner. So this is what I'm going to do. I'm going to play the sound for you twice. You'll tell me what it is. Oh, wait a second. I just got word. Is it true you haven't even heard the sound yet?
2: Yeah, unfortunately, that is true.
1: I love it. This is all right. Go with your gut on this, okay? I'm going to play it for you twice, and then you're going to tell me what it is. All right?
2: Okay.
1: How fun. Here we go. Everyone be quiet. You know what? For you, because you're a teacher, you do so much for our community, and you haven't heard it yet, I'm going to play it for you one more time, okay? Here we go. All right. Hey, Francesca, what do you think the secret sound is?
2: I'm thinking it is a stapler.
1: Is it a stapler?
2: Oh.
1: It is not. But listen, Francesca, keep on calling in and keep on trying to win, all right?
2: All right, thank you.
1: What are you teaching in summer school today?
2: We're doing like camping and stuff like that, so we'll have some fun activities. Yesterday we did snow cones.
1: Ah, I love that. Sam, now I want to go to summer school. Francesca, we love you. Thank you for doing what you're doing. That's the secret sound on 93.3 FLZ.

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17: It is Ashley Nixon filling in for Katie Summers. So, I did not know this. Florida ranks number 2 in the U.S. for child hot car deaths after a string of recent tragedies. So, Fox 13 Heather Healy, here she is talking about it.
18: 4 hot car deaths have happened in the state of Florida alone this year. The most recent one happened just 2 days ago. This past Sunday, a 2-year-old died inside a hot car in Hollandale Beach. They were in the care of a babysitter. And with summer in full swing here in Florida, it's a good reminder for parents and caretakers about the dangers of leaving their kids in hot cars. Now, did you know that cars can climb 20 degrees in just about 10 minutes? Yeah, and kids are really vulnerable to the heat. So you never leave them alone in a vehicle, even if your windows are cracked. Also, lock your car when you're out of it.
17: So she's speaking about locking your car when you're out of it. I did not realize how important it was until Dr. Gina mentioned this. Here, take a listen.
19: Many people don't think about locking their cars in their driveways because they feel like it's in my driveway, it's fine. But kids are curious, and it could be a neighbor kid that's going to come over, open up that car door and get in there, and then panic, not know what to do.
17: And they're locked in your car. Now, here are things to remind you, like, hey, this is put something in the back seat so you can check for a kid if you're watching.
18: It is proven time and time again that parents can forget their child in the back seat, especially if it's out of their normal routine. So it's always a good idea to put something in the back seat, like your purse, cell phone, your wallet, even your left shoe, because you drive with your right one. You don't need the left one until you get out of the car. So put that left shoe in the back of there. Also, if someone else is taking care of your child or driving your child somewhere, don't be afraid to call. Check up on them. See if everything's okay. See if they got to their destination safely and if the child is in good care. It's always a good thing to check for sure. Always a good peace of mind. But putting that left shoe in the back of the car, not a bad idea.
17: Listen, I agree with everything
20: but
17: the left shoe.
20: My grandma drives with her left and right shoe, so what is she going to do?
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20: My car has a sensor in the back.
17: What do you mean?
20: If I have literally any item at all in my back seat, mm-hmm. on it, in the back, when I open up my car door, it like dings and it will not stop dinging until you hit cancel.
17: Oh, good. So you won't ever forget a kid in your back seat.
20: I would hope not.
17: There's a new twist in this Jelly Roll and a Bunny XO divorce. I did not know this, but according to TMZ, she was spotted kissing the Netflix reality star Dylan Wolf during a 4th of July celebration at Jelly Roll's Goodnight Nashville bar. How are you kissing another man in your ex-husband's bar? Crazy. So the two were seen in the rooftop VIP area sharing a kiss under flashing lights before watching the fireworks together. This comes 2 months after her and Jelly Roll have filed for a divorce. And it's reported that he's also going to be on her upcoming podcast. So maybe they decided to hit it off and like, hey, let's talk about it on the podcast. Biggest news story of the day, Joe's girl. Mariska Hegarty? Yeah, she is actually going to be, well, if you don't know who she is, she's best known as Captain Olivia Benson on Law and Order SUV. She has been announced as the host of the 78th Emmy Awards this fall, marking the first time a woman has hosted the show since Jane Lynch back in 2011.
20: Wow.
17: She called it an honor, especially since the lineup's NBC's 100th birthday. Everybody's celebrating like major birthdays this year.
20: Hey, year of the birthday.
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20: By the way, Post Malone and Jelly Roll, you want tickets to that show? We'll give those away coming up in minutes. Keep listening.

0: 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Jed always makes fun of his dad for having a very old profile picture.
1: Mm-hmm.
0: But he's married, so he does not apply to this conversation.
1: Mm-hmm.
0: Happily married. Ashley believes if your profile picture is older than a certain, like how?
2: Older than a year, honestly.
0: Older than a year. And you are single, you are catfishing.
2: Yeah.
0: 800-409-9393. Do you agree with Ashley? Is that actually true? That if your profile picture is older than a year?
2: 9 times out of 10, you do not look the same from last year. Jed does not look the same from last year.
1: Yeah, that's true. Ashley's right about that. Now I'm super self-conscious.
2: No, you got a girl. You
1: okay,
2: good.
1: Okay, okay.
2: I just think that...
1: But Joe just said it didn't apply to me because I'm not married.
2: Oh, yeah, I guess you're... Yeah, you're right. If you're not married, you're single. You're right. You're right. If you're not married, you're single.
0: No. If you're in a relationship, you're in a relationship. That's not how that works.
2: No, but I do think, it's catfish. You don't look like that was last year. You don't.
0: Well,
2: look like
0: I mean,
2: yourself.
0: Listen, I've gained like 30 pounds, so I get
2: it. So post that updated photo.
0: I have an updated photo.
2: I know.
0: And I also, I'm getting married.
2: It doesn't matter. But I'm saying, like, if you were actively dating or single, I think that your profile picture should match what you look like within the last, like, 6 to 8 months for sure.
0: Also, my profile picture is, like, a month old, so.
2: Oh, you good.
1: Yeah.
2: Mine is 7 days old. Jed, what about yours?
1: I don't know.
0: Our show's page profile, that's from Gasparilla, so that's...
1: It's a few months old.
2: Yeah, so we're still, yeah, old. But if it's anything after a year, like, nah, you can't do that. It can't be AI photos either.
0: Are you sure that this is a picture that's recent? Let's see, Katie's.
2: Yeah, what is Katie's?
0: Katie's is like a little bit less than a year old.
2: Let me check.
0: No, it is. It's when she took pictures at
2: Oh, yeah. Okay,
0: hotel.
2: So Katie's in good standing.
0: All right, but
2: she's
0: also Katie has a fiance, so
2: she
0: she's
2: does.
0: Fine.
2: Yeah, I think we're all...
0: Jed's is not as... when did they bring in the dogs that one day?

0: like that.
1: No, he needs to. You know what? You're right.
0: Yeah, when you make major changes to yourself or your body, and yeah, you don't look like that. Come on. You
1: maybe. Maybe he should have ChatGPT.
0: No, we are not doing ChatGPT.
1: A mustache if he likes that photo so much because he's with a dog.
0: Mm-mm.
1: You don't think so?
0: No.
1: He's got to take a new one?
0: I hate the people who are just like, well, I just threw a profile picture on here. I'm not even really that active. You are. You are. Don't lie. If you have social media, you're active. You're liking stuff. You're reposting stuff. Just change your profile picture. What are you scared of?
1: Am I professionally catfishing?
0: What do you mean?
1: My email photo is from last time we had Jingle Ball, which is like 37 years ago.
0: You don't look like that.
1: But
0: anymore.
1: It's cool because I have a microphone in my hand and it says iHeart. I look like the F grade Ryan Seacrest in mine.
0: What about your girls? Do you guys' girlfriends have recent photos?
1: I have a fiance, so put some respect on her name. I'm just kidding.
2: Let me see.
1: I don't know. I don't think Alyssa really uses her Instagram.
0: See, now if she was single, I'd be like, uh-uh.
1: No, it is.
0: Oh, she updated hers?
1: You know, I've never looked at her profile picture.
0: What?
1: I think she cropped me out of her profile picture.
0: Ain't nothing wrong with that.
1: What do you mean?
0: Ain't not you. Hey, listen.
1: I really think I'm cropped out of her profile.
0: You're not bigger
1: picture.
0: Than the program. You are not bigger than the program.
3: Jared definitely is cropped out of that, Ashley.
0: And he should. She is, listen, she's a star.
1: And she is.
0: She's a birthday.
1: Ours is from our engagement photo, so that was less than a year ago. So
0: okay.
1: She's good on that, but I think I'm cropped. Hold on one second. She might be in a meeting, but this is incredibly important right now. I feel like I got cropped out. I can't believe this.
0: Hey.
1: Why would I get cropped out? That's messed up.
0: And she looks great in the photo. That's probably why. She was like, he's not really, you know.
1: She does look beautiful.
0: Let me see.
1: Shouldn't I be in it?
0: No. You should not.
1: No?
4: Hello.
1: Hey, babe.
4: Hey.
1: Am I cropped out of your profile picture?
4: What?
1: Your profile picture on Instagram. Am I cropped out of that? Was I in that picture?
4: I think so, yeah.
1: Unbelievable.
0: I'm looking at the OG one. I want to know
1: from you because evidently I think we have two people listening right now, so I need you to partake in this topic. Ashley says if you are single, so obviously this doesn't apply to us, but she says if you are single, your profile picture has to be...
0: Updated within a year.
1: Within a year or you're catfishing. What do you think about that?
4: Yeah, I agree.
0: See?
1: Now, also, I can't believe you cropped me out. I am shocked. I guess I didn't. I never really noticed, but I'm looking at it and I'm like, wait a second. I remember taking that picture. I was in it.
4: It didn't fit.
0: You didn't fit in it. Sorry.
1: Okay. Hey, do you think we'll ever be the couple where it's like a ring emoji and then it's you tag the your significant other on it? Those are so corny.
0: In the bio?
4: Probably not.
1: Okay. All right. Yeah. So why doesn't your profile say happily engaged?
0: Happily engaged, yes. With the ring in Joe's at right
1: there. That's right.
4: I don't even know how people have time for that. I can't keep updating that. See, if I was single, I wouldn't be able to keep my profile picture updated like Ashley said. Because I can't keep up with my profile and updating it. It's too much.
1: Mm-hmm. Well, I love you.
4: I love you.
1: She's very stressed. Stressed with work, stressed with life.
3: And stressed
0: sounds
3: with
0: like all of us.
1: Literally all of us. It must be in the air. Must be in the air.
4: Oh, it is. I think Mercury is in retrograde.
0: Oh, it is. It is. I think it's to like the 23rd.
1: Oh, also, by the way, you were right, Ashley.
0: What?
1: Her aunt is visiting.
0: I told you. Mine came on.
4: Not yet.
0: Oh, it'll be there tomorrow.
4: Into existence yet?
0: It'll be there tomorrow.
1: Yeah. And she's got to change the day. She gets waxed.
0: Uh-huh.
1: And then she gets it.
0: Yeah, that's what it does.
1: I'm out of commission for like 2 weeks.
0: I don't know what
1: it's
0: it is.
1: It's unbelievable.
3: It's okay. Being on the bench isn't a bad thing.
1: But I don't like being on the bench. I want to be a starter. I need to get some PT, some playing time. All right. I love you. I hope when you call your mom today, she goes, I was listening. What are you talking about?
4: She probably will.
1: All right. I love you.
4: All right. Love you too. Bye.
1: Hmm. Hey, hold on. Ayo, my man is now on. Let's check Ayo, my
5: Ayo,
1: man.
5: Ayo, my man.
1: Let's see. I'm going to go to Jules' Instagram right now and see
0: how
1: long.
0: He seems like he would update his all.

0: Live.
1: That is not updated. That's a while ago. How old is it now? Granted, this is important to note too. Jules is not single. But that profile picture's got to be old.
2: Like, at least 2 years.
3: You see why, though? But, you know, Ashley has a valid point. Like, when you're single, you change your profile pic. But being in a relationship, I do want to change my profile pic. But if I change my profile pic, it's who you trying to impress.
1: Yeah.
3: You know what I'm saying? I got a good picture I want to throw up there. But it's like the moment I throw it up, you're right in the doghouse. You're like, who you trying to impress? I'm like, that I don't even look like that no more. I got a shaved head now. Like, I don't look like that.
1: By the way, if you guys ever want to follow Jules, it's @AyoMyMan on Instagram. And I want to say something too. I always talk about how you can tell when a person doesn't want to be on their radio show that they're on.
0: Yeah.
1: Because they don't put their show in their bio.
4: Yeah.
1: You know what I mean? Like, they'll just put, like, I'm on radio or something like that. But you could tell, like, oh, they don't want to be a part of the show that they're on. Ayo, my man, has the Joe Show on his profile.
2: Is he actually?
1: So that just shows he has loyalty. He is the man.
3: Facts.
1: He is Ayo, my man.
3: Ayo, my man is the unofficial hype man of the Dubs.
1: You're the official hype man. What are you talking about?
3: You know, can I do, I don't know if I'm losing signal yet. But, you know, I got my little bit I do for the show, and I feel like you should give that to Goofy White Boy that, you know, remix. So put
1: Jules,
3: a mix into it.
1: I wonder if we should do something like, maybe we should, I don't know, it's just the summer. We got to start practicing things and trying things out for the school year once people get back on the roads. We got to start thinking of some crazy things to do. I don't know what that means, but it will get the people going, surely.
0: I really want to do something with the car line.
1: Let's do something with it. Well, but we can't practice that.
0: Oh, yeah.
2: We can.
0: We can line some cars up outside.
2: We got student drivers who are trying to get their hours for their permit.
1: We'll figure it out. All right. Hey, oh, my man. Love you, buddy. I will talk to you later.
3: Bye.
0: Have the parents roll their windows down, and Jed goes and pies every kid in the car.
1: Yes, pie your kid.
2: Oh, no. I don't.
1: Yeah, you know what? No. We're going to have to move on from that. Hey, you know what's like super, super, super, super awesome?
0: What?
1: It's the fact that this guy's in Tampa right now. Post Malone is here.
0: Yeah, just picked him up.
1: And you picked him, huh? Really? Yeah, from the airport? Yeah, come on. This guy's got to fly private, right? He's got to have his own driver, I would think. If you want Post Malone tickets, we've got your last chance tickets. And I would absolutely, absolutely love for you to win those. So let's do it right now. 800-409-9393. That is 800-409-9393. Post Malone's big ass tour with Jelly Roll. Call in.

0: Can I play more?
1: Yes.
0: Let's do more Post Malone. He's taking over Ray J with Jelly Roll. I hope he performs his old stuff.
1: Me too.
0: Or does he go all country? I don't know.
1: Nah, you got to perform.

0: I like this. I like this a lot. I like this a lot. I guess we have a ton of Post Malone tickets. So, hey, Lisa, congratulations. You are a winner.
1: What?
0: What?
1: Yes! Yay!
0: Hey, Lisa, I got more Post Malone songs I want to play, so congratulations. Enjoy yourself. I'm going to give away even more tickets right now so everyone can be like Lisa. 800-409-9393. And it's a good excuse to play this.
2: Yes.
0: Remember this song?
2: I love this song.
0: I haven't heard this song in forever.

0: Let's get another winner. Let's get another winner. Andrea out in Lando Lakes, you're going to see Post Malone. Congratulations!
1: Woo-hoo-hoo! Thank you!
0: Who are you going to take to the show with you?
1: I'm going to take my daughter.
0: I love that. Well, you two have so much fun. We got more tickets. Be like Andrea. Be like Lisa. Keep calling in to win.

Everyone wanna act like they important, but all that mean nothing when I saw my door, yeah. Everyone counting on me, drop the ball, yeah.

0: ton of pairs of Post Malone tickets. Last chance to win because he's tearing up Ray J tonight with Jelly Roll. Hey, Kira?
1: Yes?
0: You're going to Post Malone. Congratulations.
1: Oh, my gosh. Thank you so much. I've never won anything.
0: Wow, that's look amazing. At that. I mean, this is one hell of a prize to win.
2: It is.
0: First time winner.
1: Oh, my
0: gosh. Hopefully, you win even more. Kira, enjoy yourself. Have so much fun. Take pictures. Tag us on social. And thanks for waking up with the Jill Show. We appreciate you.
1: Thank you so much.

0: Well, that was a fun little mix. We're live on Tampa Bay's number one and only hit music channel, 93.3 FLZ. We got more tickets to give away, Rays tickets. We're going to take over the Rays game on Friday, which I cannot wait for. It's going to be super, super, super cool. Let's do the secret sound, though. Look at that, secret sound. We ready for that?
1: Yes, sir.
0: 800-409-9393. That is 800-409-9393. 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

0: All right, Secret Sound Time on 93.3 FLZ. This is for one hell of a trip. We are going to Cozumel, Mexico in September. I genuinely would absolutely love if you would join us. You can get your cabin for the cheapest it is, and it's going to raise in price. The deposit is like very, very affordable. I promise you that. And then the trip in all is $419. This is a 5-day cruise. So we made sure we talked with Margaritaville. Obviously, if you listen to the show, you know our relationship with them. They're big listeners of the show. We're big fans of what they do. So they really, really, really hooked this up. It was unbelievable. And truthfully, I want to like say thank you to them. Because sometimes when we do things with different people, it is because they're giving us something, right? Mm-hmm. So they're giving us a service. And when they give us that service, they expect that things are going to be fantastic. Margaritaville has got to be one of the easiest people we've ever worked with. They immediately said yes to everything that we've asked for. They have given us a lot more than that. And they contacted us and said, hey, listen, this is a big ship. We want to make sure we get everyone who wants to go on this. So $419 for a 5-day vacation. Unbelievable. We are giving away one cabin, though. So one cabin will be given away. Lock in your spot, though, before it sells out. But here we go. Let's pick up someone at random. Hey, Dawn.
1: Yes.
0: Dawn, you think you know what the secret sound is, huh?
1: Possibly.
0: All right. Well, this is what we're going to do. I'm going to play the sound twice. All right, and then you're going to tell me what it is, okay?
1: All righty.
0: All right, everyone be quiet, please, because I got to play this sound. What could that secret sound be? Dawn, for a trip to Mexico?
1: Is it a basketball bouncing?
0: Is it a basketball bouncing? I am so sorry, Dawn.
1: Thank you.
0: Well, hey, go back to the drawing board, okay? Because you could still win.
2: Oh, she hung up.
0: Oh, she's
3: like, I don't want to hear nothing else from you.
2: That's the worst.
0: Hey,
2: I don't like cold goodbyes like that.
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0: All right. You know, another thing that we have, this has been just giveaway, because it's like a fire sale. I just want to continue to give. The next thing that we have are Rays tickets. Rays playing who? The Mariners?
2: Yep.
0: This is happening on Friday. So Friday night, we're all going to go to the game, actually. It's going to be a ton of fun. If you go back and listen to the show, though, you might have heard a surprise that was, well, quite frankly, it was ruined. We had this like kind of plan where we were going to all throw out the first pitch. Then it was just Jed and I. We both were going to throw it out. And basically, we were told that the plans had to change and only one person can do it. Mm-hmm. So, you know, it's the Joe show, so Joe would be throwing it out. I've thrown it out, and thank you to the Rays for doing it. The Rays are amazing to us, and we love them so much. And make sure you support your team and, you know, support a team that, quite frankly, they could leave us. They could leave. They could take a baseball team away from us. And I think that there are a lot of, like, owners, if they were in the Rays position, they probably would leave. But these owners are local and they care about our community and they're making it the biggest priority ever to stay. So that's why we got to support them, right? Because we got to support the businesses, ginormous businesses, world-renowned businesses, the MLB. We got to support our local team and these players who don't want to leave either. So make sure we all go to the games and stuff like that. That being said, they did kind of throw a curveball. No pun, you know, that was not it. What is it? They
2: say? No pun intended.
3: You were almost there, yeah.
0: But they said only I could throw it out. Now, once that happened, because I did not like the experience of throwing out a first pitch, here's why. there's nothing good that comes out of it. Granted, throwing it out is pretty sick, right? Who doesn't want to do that? I lost my mind. I'll never forget them telling me, like, hey, you're going to throw it out. Oh, my God. My parents flew in from Michigan. This is like the coolest experience ever.
5: It's a young boy's dream.
0: I threw the ball, and it did not even go close to home plate. It was a bad pitch. I'll never forget Raymond, the mascot, went. He literally didn't even go where, like, he didn't go behind home plate to catch it. He went in front of home plate to help me out. I still couldn't get it to him. It was one of the most unathletic things I've ever done. So while I want to continue to do that, I mean, we've done a lot of stuff that we've raced the mascots on the field during a game. We lived in the trap. All of that is amazing. I'm not saying in any way that I'm ungrateful for the opportunities they've given us. I'm just saying that I looked like an idiot. I knew I was going to look like an idiot again. I want to avoid looking like an idiot. So I was almost relieved when they said only one person could throw it out, because I knew in my, by the back of my head, I knew, okay, well, even though that they requested, at the end of the day, they don't care who throws it out.
5: Yeah.
0: They just said one person. So
5: just making sure you show up.
0: Yes. So we were going to, Ashley and I were going to surprise Jed with throwing out the first pitch. We had this whole entire master plan where, you know, I was going to inform him that, hey, it's only one and I got to do it. And then I know how Jed is. He would be like, hey, buddy, that's okay. But in the back of the head, you know, I think that he'd be a little bit bummed. And then when we go out on the field, basically the way it works is you go on the field and then they go, all right. And, you know, the announcer's like,
6: and now throwing out the first pitch.
0: And instead of saying Joe Carballo, he would go,
6: Jed Schilling from the Joe Show. Blah, blah, blah, blah, blah, blah, blah, blah, blah, blah, blah.
0: And Jed would be like, what the hell? And then, like, Nikki and I sent in a photo to them yesterday.
2: That's how Joe got a bag back on.
0: That's how I got him. We got him to send us a picture of him with his shirt off.
5: Yeah.
0: So, like, that would show up on the big screen, and he'd be like, what the heck's going on? It was going to be awesome. But then, to kick off the show, literally the surprise was blown, like, right away.
2: I kind of sniffed it out, Joe. I said to you, why aren't you excited to do this? We're both going to be doing it together. And then you ended up just giving it up. You could have just gone along with it still and made it a surprise.
0: I'm not good with surprises. I notoriously am horrible at it. We threw a surprise party for Ashley, and I texted her what she was going to be wearing.
5: Yeah. You did. But I also think when you ruin Jed surprises, I just feel like Jed's excitement still doesn't, you don't get the excitement that you want from him. Like,
0: no.
5: Remember when we did the Pistons game? You invited him, and you and then this one, I feel like you wanted him to be like, yes, I get to throw the first pitch.
0: Yeah, he didn't react the way I wanted him to.
5: I know.
2: Because I thought the initial plan was both Joe and I were going to go throw the first pitch.
5: Where's your excitement? Yeah. Like, yo, just me? Oh my God.
0: Yeah.
5: Wow, bro, you looked out for just me? Thank you, bro. I love you.
0: Like, I just want to surprise one person one time and have him cry. And he didn't cry.
5: Or just be ecstatic.
2: Joe has had me cry before with surprises.
0: Well, I've had you cry before with being mean, but I've never made you cry from a surprise.
2: You know what? You bring up a good point.
0: You know,
2: No, that's not true.
5: Yeah, I want you to do something surprised. I want him to get ecstatic. No. I want him to cry.
0: I wasn't excited. Should we call the Rays and tell them that Jed shouldn't throw it out now?
5: No.
0: They'll be like, seriously? Really? All right, you guys are not coming to the game.
2: Joe, do you recall you actually on air did a surprise for me and you did make me cry? Do you not really remember what this was? It happened a couple years ago and you did it for my birthday.
5: Was it
0: Nickelback?
2: Yes.
0: You didn't cry.
2: Yes, I did.
0: No, you
2: did. Yes, I did.
0: No, you did.
2: 1,000%. No, I'm going to go and try to look in the Lost Archive. We were in the Gandy building. We were in the old building in South Tampa. This was like 2 or 3 years ago.
0: I thought you more so cried because I got you VIP tickets.
5: And
0: I was so excited.
5: No,
0: I thought this was like one of the biggest purchases I've ever made in my life. I buy VIP tickets from Nickelback. This is not like free comps you get with a radio station. I got you VIP tickets. And then we go and we're like, oh my God, are we going to meet Nickelback? Like, are we going to be able to, you know,
2: touch Chad Kroeger?
0: Oh my God. And then we get there and then they're like, go, the VIP is over here. So we go, you know, to the VIP area And the woman hands us, what did she hand us?
2: She ended up, no, they told us that we were in the wrong VIP area and that we were like in VIP junior. And then we went over on the other
0: side. Yeah, that's what happened. So we went to the actual VIP. They told us that we did not have the VIP tickets. They moved us over to another thing. What did they give us?
2: Like a pin? They gave us like a pin and a speaker.
5: Oh, okay, I do remember that.
0: Yeah, so I messed that one up.
2: It was still good.
0: Yeah.
2: One of the best shows I've ever been to.
0: What's your name?
7: Hi, my name is Zahavia. I was on the phone with you guys a few minutes ago, and y'all hung up.
0: I don't remember talking to you.
5: Did we say anything to you?
7: Yeah, you guys asked me to spell my name. It's about like 10-ish minutes ago, and it just clicked.
0: I did?
5: Are you sure this is the right radio station?
0: You call someone else?
7: No, I'm being so serious. I'm at 98 calls to you guys.
0: Oh, wow.
2: That's a little obsessive.
0: What are you calling in for?
7: The tickets. The Post Malone Jelly Roll tickets.
0: Oh, my God. Well, we gave away, but more than likely what happened is Jed just put a bunch of people on hold, and then I picked random people up. Hey, do you want to throw out the first pitch at the Rays game?
7: When is it?
0: See, that's not the best. I want someone to be excited.
2: You know who would have gotten excited if you would have told them, hey, Joe, or hey, so-and-so, you're throwing out the first pitch? Ayo, my man.
0: Yeah, Jules would have.
2: Or Sherry.
0: Yeah. Jules. Well, hey, keep trying to win things, okay? I'm sorry you didn't win, but we love you, we appreciate you, and thank you for listening. Tammy, would you like to throw out the first pitch?
8: I would love to throw out the first pitch at tonight's game because it's my son's birthday and I buy him tickets every year for his birthday.
0: I love that. Now, that's the reaction I wanted to get from Jed.
2: Now, here's the bad news, Tammy. It's for Friday night's game.
8: What's the bad news?
2: It's for Friday night's game, not tonight.
8: Oh, crap.
0: That's the Joe prize. That's the Joe prize. No one cares. Tammy, we love you. Hey, Maggie, you want to throw out the first pitch?
9: Yes, my husband. He would love it.
0: Yes, now that's a reaction I want. Now, of course, he won't be because Jed is. But that is the reaction I want. I need reactions like that. Thank you, Maggie. Let's see. Who is this?
10: Ashley from Avon Park. Good morning.
0: Good morning, Ashley. Would you like to throw out the first pitch?
10: Yeah.
0: Now that's the reaction I wanted. Why do you think Jed didn't give me a good reaction?
10: I don't know. I mean, that would be an amazing experience.
2: Because...
0: Is he ungrateful?
10: I mean, it is Jed.
0: Yeah, wow. It is Jed.
2: Wow.
0: It is Jed.
2: How... You know,
0: right. Wait, hold on. Let me check. Yes, it is Jed.
5: Yeah, it is Jed.
0: Interesting.
2: They don't call me Grateful Jed for nothing.
0: No one's ever called you.
5: Never heard that day in my life. Yes. But, you know, each his own. Maybe they do.
0: Right,
5: we're not around him all the time.
2: Here's the thing. Joe's acting like, oh, it's a big surprise. I already, but that's the thing. You can't preface by saying we're both going to do it. I was already thrilled about doing it initially.
5: I know, but I think there's no. Have you ever thrown out a first pitch?
2: At a minor league baseball game,
0: yeah. But you should be excited because you were not throwing
5: it. Yeah.
0: And then I gave it
2: to you. But we had agreed that we were both going to do it.
0: Yeah, but then they came back and said only
2: one
0: person.
2: And no one ever had ever told me that.
0: I know, but then you should have gone, buddy.
2: Buddy, this was a bad, I thought you foiled it up.
0: I thought I was going to tell you, and you were going to say, buddy.
2: Buddy, you just
5: he said buddy, buddy.
2: Yeah, buddy. You
0: dropped the ball. Buddy.
2: Hey, buddy.
0: 825, if you want to join us at the game and root on Jed as he throws a strike right down the middle.

0: Coming up, we will talk about who got an invite to Taylor Swift's wedding and still didn't show up.
1: Oh, yeah, I saw that.
0: Yeah, a couple people.
1: Oh, there was a couple?
0: Yeah.
1: If you got an invite, would you have gone?
0: Depending on what I was... Listen.
1: Oh, that's such a lie. I would say yes so fast.

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1: The Joe Show has all the news and info you need. 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
2: It is Ashley Nix filling in for Katie Summers. Madeira Beach City Commissioners are scheduled to take one final vote today to approve a new $150 million hotel development in the heart of Johns Pass Village. So it's the biggest investment that you'll see in Johns Pass. This is said by Bill Carnes, the JPV Hotel Property Partner, saying there's no branded hotels along the beach here. Bill said the proposed six-story, 87-room hotel will be part of the Marriott Tribute Collection, which are properties geared at telling a story for specific areas. So this is all going to include over 7,000 square feet of retail, over 3,000 square feet for a first floor restaurant, 1,000 square feet for a first floor cafe, and over 3,000 square feet for a rooftop restaurant with a pool, and a 2,800 square feet for event space. So it's going to be a hotel. I mean, Marriott Bonvoy.
3: I love Marriott Bonvoy. I got a lot of rewards. I'm trying to stack them up for my honeymoon.
2: I have to stay there. So the hotel will be a single building with compatible village architecture to visibly fit with the popular historic tourist district, according to Bill Carnes. Johns Pass is one of Pinellas County's top tourist destinations. If approved, the new hotel will open up by the fall of 2028.
3: Fun fact, whenever we sign a new contract, my fiance and I go out there and I don't know why we did. I think we just did it the first time, and now that's the tradition. A tradition like none other. That's a golf thing.
2: Go ahead. Oh, you're done?
3: Sorry.
2: It's okay. I was thinking of you.
3: Maybe I'm not done. Maybe I want more. More airtime. That's exactly what
2: I was thinking of you, Joe, and your fiance, Alyssa, because of sending out invitations to weddings and things like that. But I think you guys are doing it via text, but I know people who are.
3: No, we're sending out invitations.
2: In the mail. Oh, then this is legit for you. Stamps. Oh, they're expensive now. Like, really expensive. So get yours now, because starting July 12th, the price of a forever stamp goes up from 78 cents to 82 cents. And I don't know how many guests you're going to have at your wedding, but that 82 cents is going to add up. The Postal Service says it needs the extra money because it's losing billions of dollars every year as people send less mail and our operating costs keep rising. So the good news, if you already purchased up on Forever Stamps, they'll still work no matter what you pay for them. And don't be surprised if the price continues to climb just because of what they're saying. Like, people are not mailing things as frequent as they used to. So The post office is like, all right, we got to go up on something. So stamps.
3: They'll get you on everything on a wedding. Did you know that when we send out those texts that costts money too?
2: Are you kidding me? Bro, I would just do it from my phone.
3: You pay for everything. I know. That's what Alyssa's uncle Jerry did that. He did a group chat. He said, hey, we're getting married at this time. Here's a place. Please be there.
2: Yeah, he's smart. He's saving money.
3: That's genius. But Alyssa's like, no, this is because, you know, you want to, like, then Uncle Jerry's daughter, who's amazing, Serena, she said that because she just moved, she was like, when I moved, the last thing I grabbed because I wanted to be, like, not lost was your guys' save the date. So people like those. You know, they like to keep those.
2: Charles Barkley says he was invited to the wedding of Taylor Swift and Travis Kelce, but he politely passed. He's like, I don't go to weddings. I don't go to funerals. He said, I did get an invite, but I politely declined because I thought it was going to be a crap show. He said there's no bad blood. He likes Travis. He likes Jason, his brother. He's also met Taylor. He just isn't a fan of big formal events. He kind of just wants to hang out and play golf. He said, I don't want to dress up. Ryan Seacrest also was invited but declined to go for personal reasons. Robert Pattinson, he was also invited, but here's why he didn't go.
4: It's working.
5: I was shooting Batman this morning.
6: Oh, you were shooting Batman this morning.
5: Yeah. All right, Betsy. Yeah, I know.
7: They were giving away lots of stuff.
8: What did I get?
2: So people were invited.
3: Did you hear that they did raffles?
2: No.
3: Yeah, they did raffles at the wedding.
2: Ah, so he's right. They did.
3: Isn't that crazy?
2: Stuff. Yeah.
3: Like, one football player's wife won like a $12,000 purse.
2: Yeah, all the rich people winning more rich people stuff.
3: I think it's crazy, like a raffle at a wedding. Come on down.
2: Joe, are you going to have a raffle at your wedding?
3: No.
2: Come on.
3: No.
2: You should give away Chris Brown tickets since they'll be there the same night of your wedding.
3: I know, and you're not going to go to my wedding because you're going to go see
2: Chris Brown. 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
3: Speaking of concerts tonight, Jelly Roll and Post Malone, and I guess there is some relationship drama involving that show. Judge Joe Show. Don't miss it. We got a couple on next.

0: today on Judge Joe's show. After just 2 months of dating, Josh abruptly dumped Leah to run right back into his ex-girlfriend's arms. Now, Leah is out for justice and cash. She's suing Josh for the money that he owes on his ticket for tonight's Post Malone show. But Josh claims he owes her nothing, arguing she's had an ample amount of time to find somebody else to take. Is Josh a deadbeat, or does Leah just need to move on? All rise for Judge Joe Show on 93.3 FLZ.
1: Now, why didn't you want to do it?
0: Well, I wanted to. You've always done it. No, but no. Katie Summers usually does it when she's out.
2: I know, when she's out, you've always done it.
0: But sometimes you got to pass the rock. You can't always score.
2: Every time she's out,
0: Michael Jordan passed it off to Steve Kerr and won him championships.
3: Are you calling yourself Michael Jordan?
0: No, I'm just not what I'm.
3: Hand her the script. Okay. Let's see something. Let's go. Okay. All right, we're gonna do that again in 97720. I need you guys to text in and let me know who should be the official reader of Judge Joe's show.
2: Okay. Well, it is Katie.
3: Exactly. Kate, and by the way, Katie will be back. She's going through some things. She'll talk about it when she comes back. She's healthy and all that. Here, let's test this. 97720. You just heard from Jed. Now let's do Ashley with a read.
2: Oh, hi.
3: That was not what I meant to play. Let me redo that. Here we go.
2: After just 2 months of dating.
3: No, you're supposed to say today on Judge Joe Show.
2: Oh, God.
3: Right, yeah, one more time. Come on. We only do this every week. Ready? In.
2: Today on Judge Joe Show, after 2 months of dating, Josh abruptly dumped Leah to run back to his ex-girlfriend. Now, Leah is out for justice and cash. She's suing Josh for the money he owes on his ticket for tonight's Post Malone show. But Josh claims he owes her nothing, arguing she's had ample time to find someone else to take. Is Josh a deadbeat, or does Leah just need to move on? All rise for Judge Joe Show on 93.3 FLZ.
0: That's good.
3: That was good.
2: Now Joe.
3: Yep, my turn.
0: Okay.
3: All right, 97720 is Katie's out. We're trying to figure out who is the new voice of Judge Joe Show. So let me do this. Carry the 4, hold the 3, and yes, this should work.

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1: All right, 97720. I do want you to text in and let me know who you want to be the voice of Judge Joe Show as Katie is out. Ashley or Jed? Ashley or Jed? You heard the situation we've got two people going through. Ex-lovers, Post Malone and Jelly Roll tonight. Judge Joe Show's

0: money he owes on his ticket for tonight's Post Malone show. But Josh claims he owes her nothing, arguing she's had ample time to find someone else to take. Is Josh a deadbeat, or does Leah just need to move on? All rise for Judge Joe Show on 93.3 FLZ.
1: All right, then. Hi, Leah.
2: Hi.
1: Leah, show's tonight. Obviously, yeah. The situation with your tickets is not so great, but I'm assuming you're pretty excited to see Post Malone tonight, right?
2: I am. I'm kind of torn, though, because I'm annoyed about this situation. So, but yes.
1: Yes. And, you know, we just heard from Jed, but before we pick up Josh, really to recap this, you guys were together. You guys are no longer together, and he has made his way back to his ex.
2: Yep.
1: You had purchased these tickets, right?
2: Yes.
1: Okay. So you get the tickets. It's for you and him. He's now back with his ex. You want him to pay for his ticket that he's not using now.
2: That's correct.
1: Okay. All right. Let's bring on Josh now. Josh, do you deny anything that I just said? Do you want to step in and say, hey, that's not true. That's not how this works. Like, that's not what's going on.
3: I mean, I think for the most part, you got it. I think some of the verbiage a little strong. I think, you know, we weren't, you know, Leah and I weren't that close. I'd say dumping her is a little strong. We had started dating a little bit, so me running back into the arms of my ex, whatever. Use whatever words you want to call it. It wasn't as dramatic as you're making it out to be, but...
1: Well, listen, I mean, you know, if you feel like that's not the case and you did not dump her... I called things off.
3: You know, we were dating for a couple months. I didn't think it was that serious. And yeah, I called things off. I realized, you know, I was more compatible with my ex. To be honest with you, I think that this would be ludicrous, even if she just straight up gave me the ticket, you know, as a gift. For her to be asking for the money back, I think is silly and childish. But the fact that she still has the tickets, it's like, come on. Surely she can find someone else to take. I think this whole thing is a joke. Honestly.
1: Sure. Yep. 800-409-9393. That is 800-409-9393. Obviously, we got to come to a decision now because the concert is tonight. Judge Joe Show, it's pretty easy for you to partake in. All you got to do is call in and give us your side. You cannot be a, you know, middleman, Dan. You have to pick a side. So Leah wants the money for the tickets, or at least one ticket. Leah, you want money for both tickets or just the one that Josh is...
2: No, exactly. Because I mean, I'll give him the ticket. You know, I got it for him, but he's not coming with me now, obviously. But, like, you know, and then he's, like, throwing semantics around here, like, oh, you know, dating and, you know, breaking up. And, yeah, we were, you know, to get 2 months, I mean, we spent some time together and we planned on going together. And I can't find anyone to go because everyone's already going. So wait,
1: let me ask you a question then with that. And we're getting a lot of people calling in, so I'm going to get to the jurors in just a second. But you just said that he can take the ticket if he wants.
2: Yeah, if he can pay for it, and I'll give him the ticket. So
1: he gets
2: paid for what he, that's his. I got that for him.
1: Do
2: he's
1: you,
2: not going with it.
1: Do you still want to talk to him?
2: No.
1: Not at all?
3: I don't know. The whole thing's kind of weird. See, we haven't talked in weeks, and so I was blindsided by this whole thing. I was thinking she's trying to see me again. Like, I've moved on. I don't think about her at all. This whole thing is like, I'm not going to the concert with you tonight if that's what you think is going to happen.
2: No, I don't think that's going to happen.
3: See, I mean, you just offered to give me the ticket back. You're obviously going to use the other ticket, so what is that? That means we'd be going together. Why would you even suggest that? Like, that's,
2: well, you don't have to go. But I want you to, you know, you're paying for the product. I want you to have the product. That's
4: and then
2: fine.
4: You can sell that ticket to whoever.
2: That's right. So some rando would be just fine. But I don't want to have that responsibility to, like, you know, try and find somebody now because I tried and I couldn't. So it's like, well.
1: Okay. All right. Let's kick it to some jurors right now. Let's see if they've come to their decision. Is it Zanai?

0: Zanice? Zanice,
1: like Kenneth, but with a Z.
0: I love it. That's a sick name. All right. Tell me about what you think. Should Leah get the money for the ticket that was for Josh? And, you know.
1: I mean, so you get to that point to where, you know, you build a relationship with someone. You know, there's something obviously there. Like, you broke up with your ex kind of for a reason, right? And, you know, I've been through so much heartbreak, like, myself. So just, like, opening up to a person and try to get them gifts and want to do things together, you're hoping for the best, right? So, I mean, like, maybe for, like, the, like, emotional damage, right? I mean, like, last minute, yeah, you know, the things today. But, you know, still, it was for that person you wanted to go with.
0: All right, I'm a little bit confused. Yeah. Whose side are you on? You on Josh or Leah's?
1: I'm on Leah's side.
0: Yeah. You're on Leah's side.
1: So if I would have never gotten the extra ticket.
0: Okay, all right. Thank you. Thank you for that. This is
2: what she went wrong was buying the ticket. Period. He should have bought it. Spending her hard.
1: Yeah.
0: That's
3: lesson learned.
0: Something to think about. Thank you for calling in. We appreciate you, Sid. Sid, you say that Josh doesn't owe her anything.
4: An apology, like she bought the ticket. From what it sounds like, that she had plenty of time to find people. Like, take a coworker, even if it's like, you know, I don't think it's that big of a deal, other than him being the butt and going back to an ex. But yeah. I'm on Justin's side.
0: All right, thank you, Sid. That's 1-1 for those keeping score at home, James. You say, be a man, Josh, and pay Leah back.
5: Yeah, man. I mean, come on, man. I haven't been with a woman in 3 years. I'd be dying to go with Leah to the concert, and then you're going to go back to your ex. I understand there might be some kind of situation going on, but be a grown man. You are a gentleman, correct? Pay her back. That's pretty ridiculous in my view. So I'm on Leah's side. Okay. For sure I'm on Leah's side.
2: All right.
0: And then I feel like there's a little bit of you that's like, hey, I'll go.
2: Yeah.
0: Can I go? Maybe a little blind.
5: I mean, it'd be great. It's a great show, by the way. Post is the man. But yeah, be a grown man. You're a gentleman. The man, you know, earns the money in life. Pay her back. That's pretty brutal, if you ask me.
0: Mm-hmm. All right. Thank you, James.
5: Thank you, guys.
0: Katie, you got a question. What is your question?
6: Thank you. Was she going to make Josh pay for the ticket if they were still together?
0: Leah?
3: No.
2: Duh.
6: Yeah, then I think it's BS. He should not have to pay for the ticket. What? You just got to suck it up and take it as a loss.
0: So basically it's like, hey, you know, you're not with me anymore. This is I don't know. Basically, I don't.
3: Yeah, but you have to look at it like, you know, things happen all the time. Like, even like with friends, it's like, oh yeah, you know, yeah, no, I'm gonna bring you.
2: She bought that with the intention of him going. Yes. So now that you know that he's not going, give me the money, because you know he probably knew in his head he wasn't going.
3: Yeah,
2: he already premeditated. Like, yo, I was
3: more about it. Honestly, that's what it's more about. Like, he knew he wasn't going.
0: Yeah, that sounds like a good idea. Hold on one second. You all bring up something that I have not even thought about, and shame on me being the judge.
2: Shame.
0: Josh, how long were you planning on not dating Leah? And you know, did you know before the tickets were purchased?
7: Okay. I mean, I'll be honest. It was,
3: yes.
7: I was thinking maybe I was starting to get on the fence. That was starting to creep into my mind. And, you know, getting the tickets, I thought, was a little forward for a few reasons. One, again, you know, we'd only been together a couple months, and it wasn't that serious. You know, seeing her maybe once or twice a week. And then, yeah, her getting the tickets, which, by the way, I've never told her I like Post Malone. Like, I'm a classic rock guy. I don't even know why she got me those tickets. I think it was more for her, to be honest. Yeah, but then when I did call things off, because I thought that was a little much and I thought it was overly generous, I'm sorry, I gave her nearly a month to find a replacement. I don't know how she couldn't find someone else to get, you know, join her in that time. I gave her plenty of time. If I broke up with her 2 days before this concert, I could understand. her point, but I think it's ridiculous when she had that much time. I'm sorry.
3: But also, I do feel like we definitely had this conversation. Like, I'm not just going to randomly buy Post Malone tickets and be like, oh, maybe he'll like Post Malone. First of all, if you don't like Post Malone, there's something wrong with you anyhow. And we had this conversation. And yes, you were interested in going. Or led me to believe that you were.
0: All right. Like, this is what we're going to do. I'm going to pass the gavel to Jed.
8: Oh, no.
0: Jed has been away from this. Because, Jed.
8: You're letting me throw the
0: first
8: pitch.
0: You're throwing out the first pitch.
2: Yeah, it's your day. It's your day.
0: You need to get things, and I need to make you happy, so you make the decision. I don't know who to go with on this, because there is like a part of me that thinks that Leah kind of wants him back and wants to be like, hey, just come to the show with me. And who knows? I mean, listen, if he goes, like, what happens is he'll leave his ex and all that stuff, or he'll leave his, you know, now girlfriend, he's back with his ex, all that. But then there's another part of me that thinks like it's like, she's holding this as ransom almost. I just don't know who to go with. We must move on. Jed has the gavel. I want that back to
8: okay,
0: him. I'm done banging right on it because it's mine. But
8: I'm on. I'm sorry. Josh, you got to pay up.
2: Yay!
0: All right, there we go. That's Judge Joe Show. Thank you, everyone.
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0: And by the way, What's Your Sign is next, along with The Secret Sound. But hey, we did mention the whole first pitch thing.
8: Mm-hmm.
0: Jed is throwing out the first pitch on Friday. Let's go support him. If you want raise tickets right now, 800-409-9393. Good luck.

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2: Let's get into it with the Aries. 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
1: All righty then, let's talk to Paul out in Lakeland. What's up, Paul?
2: Hey, how you doing?
1: Paul, life is good when I get to talk to you, man, and life is even better when we get to hook you up with a trip to Cozumel, Mexico. We'll be cruising in September. Paul, it's our Secret Sound. I believe you know how it works. If you don't, and if there are new people listening, welcome, and this is what we do. We play a sound. This is something that was recorded by an unnamed person, but they recorded themselves doing it all because people get very serious about this. They go, hold on 1 second, is that actually the sound? But this is a real-life recording of something. Paul, I play it twice. You tell me what it is, and if you get it right, you are a winner. Here we go. All right, Paul, secret sound. What is it?
2: I think it's someone hitting a table.
1: Is it someone hitting a table? It is not someone hitting a table. Paul, you're going to have to go back to the drawing board, okay?
2: Gotcha.
1: All right.
3: Poor Paul.
4: Gotcha.
1: What? Poor Paul is right.
4: Oh, Paul.
1: Give me a throwback. I want to hear a throwback right now. I need a party. I need to have fun.
4: Can we hear some Blink 182?
3: Ooh, that's a good pull.
1: What are you, Washley?
4: I'm thinking of like MTV days. I grew up watching MTV music videos before school, so all the small things. Shout out to my sister Megan putting me on this song.
1: Really?
4: Yep. She's got a great music catalog.
1: She does?
4: Yeah. She's the one who put me on Kanye West. And Alicia Keys.
1: Oh, yeah. All right, here you go. For Ashley.

0: I've been waiting on this. Today has been the show of Jed. And apparently, do you know anything that he's got news-wise to share with me?
1: He's got to break news to you?
0: Yes.
1: No.
0: All right. Joe Show's live on 93.3 FLZ.
1: Now I'm curious.
0: And Jed didn't even give me any information. I've been sitting on this one.
2: Oh, God. I'm nervous. Says,
0: well, you're nervous.
2: Yeah, I am nervous for your reaction, Joe. Oh.
0: Okay. He says, I'm going to share something with Joe this week that he is going to be very saddened about. It's truly the end of an era, and I'm very happy that I'm doing so. It's time to hang it up for good.
1: Can I guess?
2: Yeah, go ahead.
1: You're not going to play video games anymore?
0: Can I guess?
2: Yeah.
0: You're going to stop giving me mouth hugs?
2: Both incorrect on both.
0: Thank you. Joe, thank God.
2: Ashley's warm.
1: What is he going to stop doing with you?
2: So, Joe.
1: What do you guys do together?
0: I don't know. Now I'm worried.
2: So, I have decided, because I have a lot of things.
1: I'm not gay no more.
0: I'm not. I am delivered.
2: I have decided, because there's a lot of things coming up with, i.e. Joe's bachelor party. I've got weddings and trips that I've got going on later this summer.
0: Mm-hmm.
2: I have decided.
0: You've decided what?
2: To sell my PlayStation.
1: Can I have it?
2: You want it?
1: Yeah.
2: Yeah.
1: Wait, what does it look like?
2: It's white.
0: Then I'm out.
2: But no,
1: why are you selling it?
2: I've decided to sell it because it's like, I just...
1: You got to pay a bill?
2: No, I just go home, Ashley. Well, they had that too. But I just go home and... Right next to my, I had my computer, my home computer, and then I had my PlayStation. And I was working on my computer yesterday, and I just realized I have not played this thing in months, and it just sits there and collects dust. And I just don't have an interest in playing video games anymore.
1: Listen, you're growing out of it.
0: No, you don't grow out of video games.
1: Do.
0: There was a time where people did, but the thing is we've been raised on video games. We'll never grow out of it.
1: Some things you grow out of.
0: No,
1: it seems that Jed has grown out of video games.
0: I hope you know. Majority of the men we work with play video games.
1: Yeah, but...
0: Like Nick Wise. Yesterday was like, yeah, I've been playing FIFA. It's too easy.
2: Yeah, even the older guys in our sales pit who are like mid-40s are still playing video games.
0: Yes. So why would you give up on what the boys do?
2: Because I just...
0: And women do.
2: I just don't... I don't know what it is. I just don't have fun with it anymore. I just think that the games are just... They're just recycled. You know what I mean? Especially sports video games. It's the same game every single year.
1: Mm-hmm.
2: And now, even with games that are coming out like Madden and NCAA, they're all just... The quality control on them just sucks. So I'm like, why am I going to bother just keeping this thing around and paying for a PlayStation account? And it just doesn't make sense to me.
0: At what age should an adult stop playing video games? I think when you die. Actually, take that back, because I'm assuming heaven has video games.
1: Yeah, about that. Video games are
0: better.
1: In heaven. Mm-hmm. I think around... I don't even know if it's an age thing. I just think that when you get into a relationship like Jed is and you see...
0: What's wrong with it? Do you think something's going on with his relationship?
1: Yeah, I think like
0: should
1: now...
0: Should he break up with her?
1: No, I think he's just happy, and it's just like his time is being spent outside of the home, and when he is inside... He probably wants to just spend quality time with her, and he feels this maybe...
0: Are they hanging out that much, though? I thought he only sees her like once a week.
1: I don't know.
0: Hey, real quick, I know that you're picking up phone calls and stuff, but how often do you see Radina, your girlfriend? Hold on, say now.
3: 2 and 3 times a week.
0: Okay. 2 to 3 times a week? See,
3: yeah, he still
0: has 4 to 5 days.
1: Yeah, but how many hours are spent on a video game? He's probably using those hours to work out, to do work, to just be
0: to
1: outside
0: do work.
1: In nature.
0: I had to literally say, you guys need to respond to emails yesterday. What work?
1: There's other work outside of work. Maybe he has to do work outside of his home.
0: What are you doing? What type of work are you doing? You got a second job?
3: I mean, I was here until like 3 yesterday.
0: So was I. I still played video games.
1: But that time that you have allocated for video games, he's probably using that time to work out or do other things around his house or run errands.
0: I stayed late yesterday. I had like 17 meetings I had to do. Mm-hmm. I then went and worked out, and then I went home, played a little bit of video games, and then I hung out with my fiance.
1: Everybody uses their time differently.
0: Why are you not prioritizing video games?
2: Because I just think it's... I don't know. I've been doing other hobbies too, like reading and
0: what are you reading?
2: Bill Belichick's book.
0: Ah, Bill Belichick is...
1: And reading this...
2: What? It's a good book.
0: He was consuming. Good until he went to the Pats. Or till the... He was good until he went to the
2: North Carolina.
0: Tar Heels. Yeah. Mike.
4: Yes. Good morning, guys.
0: Good morning, Mike. Jed needs to grow up and not sell his video game, don't you think?
4: Well, it depends. If you got some old school arcade games and Ataris or something, I would definitely keep those. You know, because if you have kids, you might want to give them to them, pass them down. You know, but, I mean, I wouldn't be playing video games like that no more. You know what I'm saying? If you could find time to play video games, so many other things would be done within 24 hours every day.
0: I don't even remotely agree with that statement. genuinely. I've never disagreed with a statement so much in my life. Why are video games looked down by so much? I'm telling you, if we brought in 100% of our coworkers... 75% of them play video games.
1: I agree.
4: I can say this. Right now, I'm a little sour with video games and games because my account just got hacked, my Activision account.
0: So there you go.
4: And I'm very upset about it, man, because I've had that account for like 4 years, 4.5 years. Legendary medals, I got like 8 of each one, and I probably spent over $1,000 on skins and weapons and different, you know, vehicles and stuff like that. So I'm just like, I'm really bummed out. So maybe that's where all this is coming from. So I apologize. Don't get rid of them. Keep them. Game on.
0: Now I feel really bad that he just apologized to me. I've never agreed with so-and-so. Mike, you're the man. We got to get Activision to give you that account back because we got a game.
4: Man, I'm trying, but it's so hard. I didn't leak it with anything else, and they won't do nothing. I've been trying for about a week now, and they're running circles around me.
0: We'll figure it out. Scott, you think, and thank you, Mike. Scott, you think that this is his girlfriend's fault?
5: Yeah, that's what I think. I think now that he's in a relationship, she's like, you know, maybe you need to grow up and broaden your horizons. Like you said, he's reading books.
0: Yeah.
5: You know, and she's wanting him to go, you know, be more intellectual in her eyes.
0: Uh-huh.
5: You know, she'd rather be at a table talking about books and what he's done instead of...
1: Jed always read books, though.
2: Yeah, I was like a cat, but I wasn't
0: reading books. Yeah, what are you talking about?
5: I'm just saying.
0: I agree with
5: women
0: you,
5: women have
0: Scott.
5: All the power.
2: Yeah, no, but Scott,
1: has he told you to...
2: No, she never
0: fight
2: has.
0: Power.
2: She, I will say this. When Joe and I would play for maybe... what was it, 2 or 3 hours with Jules at a time during the week, I think she was a little, you know, mm-hmm. kind of like, this is kind
0: that's
2: of
0: not love. Love is allowing you to what did Morgan Wallen say in that song?
1: He's never
0: like,
1: heard it.
0: I bought a new I got a girl and she lets me fish whenever I want to. You got to get a girl that you game whenever you want to.
2: I think
0: that you're using her as an excuse.
2: What was that, Scott?
5: First time caller.
2: Oh, there we go, Scott. Woo! Pour it up, Scott.
0: Scott, you're the man. We love you. We'll talk to you later. Hey, one of our gaming partners, AO My Man, Jules, is on. He wanted to make one last comment. We got to move quick. Jules, what do you got to say?
6: Yeah. AO My Man. I know I hate hearing this again. It's again. He's beating a dead horse. But me... every time I turn on my PlayStation, somewhere deep down inside, I just want to see that it says Jed is on. And see that little green light, and it's never on. See you on, and you're playing basketball, FIFA, and I'm like, he's on his own game.
0: Well, you could invite me. If you invite me, I'll get off my game and I'll play with you. But anyways, that's it. We're getting off topic. The point is that we need to figure this out. And also,
6: shame
0: on Jed.
2: Why?
0: Because you've got a great girlfriend. There's no way she's telling you can't play video games.
2: She's never told me.
0: So shame on you for using her as an excuse.
2: Well, no, I'm just saying.
0: I'm offended and appalled for her.
2: She would just be like, why are you playing Fork Knife again? I'm like, it's Fortnite, first off.
6: She calls it Fork Knife. That's what I call it.
2: And she would be, I'm not throwing her under the bus in any way.
0: I think you are. You're blaming her.
2: No, I'm not. I said the original
0: reason. Do you have new friends?
2: No.
0: I hope not. No, wouldn't that be horrible for me?
1: Yeah, it would be.
0: Yeah, we can't have that happen.
1: You'd be gaming by yourself all the time.
0: Well, it's just, you know, Jules doesn't even want to game with me anymore. Oh. Honestly, I'm a little bit
6: old. No, BS. Yeah,
2: sell your PlayStation.
0: BS. Annie tattooed fish me the other day. He acted like he got a tattoo when he did it.
6: I'm going to do it, sir. AI.
0: All right. And also, by the way, he wants to get on to guess the secret sound. He thinks he knows what it is.
1: What is it? Can't guess.
2: Can't guess.
1: No.
2: 940.
6: I love you, bro.
2: Love you too.
0: I love you. No, he was saying it to me. He doesn't love you.
6: I love you, Jed.
0: No, you
6: don't.
0: No,
6: I love you.
0: No, you don't mean that. You don't mean that. You love me. Not them. All right. Jules, I'll talk to you later. Jed won't because he won't be on the game.
2: No.
0: Don't sell it.
2: I'll sell it to you.
0: Don't sell it. She doesn't even want to buy it.
1: I will.
2: You will? You can use it as like an entertainment center?
1: I don't want that for entertainment center.
2: Well, no, you can watch Netflix and do
0: Why do you want to buy it?
1: I want to play a game.
0: Sell it to her.
2: Okay. I'll give you $200.
1: I got to Google what it is, though. What PlayStation?
2: PlayStation 5.
0: All right. Here, you Google it. News is next.
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1: The Joe Show has all the news and info you need. Top stories at the top of the hour with Katie Summers.
2: It is Ashley Nix filling in for Katie Summers. I definitely had to call my sister about this because my niece and nephew love the Neato. So doctors are warning parents about that popular squishy fidget toy called Neato after several children suffer serious burns while trying the viral social media challenges. The problem happens when kids microwave, heat, freeze, or even leave the toys in a hot car. The goo inside can build up pressure and explode, spraying gel that sticks to your skin and it's scorching hot.
3: The photos are very scary.
2: Yeah, a 7-year-old girl was placed in a medically induced coma, later needed skin graft after a microwave toy exploded in her face. Another child suffered second-degree burns. A teen was badly burned. Doctors said, listen, please, we are treating several children and teenagers from this trend. It needs to stop. The manufacturer already warned people to never heat, freeze, or microwave the toys. Doctors are urging parents to talk with kids about dangerous social media challenges before they become the next victim. Listen, we just got to go back to the days people were planking. That seems safe.
4: Right.
3: No, that right, people yeah. died from
2: I
3: planking.
2: Forgot about that. People were planking crazy.
3: Remember, put them in the coffin?
2: Yeah, wow.
4: Yeah, people died from that, too.
3: Put them in the coffin.
2: Despite rumors, Taylor Swift and Travis Kelce reportedly have no plans to release a wedding film or documentary. That said, professional film crews did report that the couple had, you know, photographers there. Of course, the guests were only allowed into the ceremony and reception after surrendering their phones. I didn't even know this. Security were also checking for Meta smart glasses and other hidden cameras. It is not confirmed how the footage will be used in the future. Some fans believe it may end up as a part of a very expensive wedding video meant for just Taylor and Travis. For
3: I was going to say, that's what the video is going to be. Yeah. Everyone's like shocked. Like they had these film crews there. It's like, yeah, it's called a wedding photographer and they're billionaires, so they probably had really good photographers.
2: Yeah, and it's probably just for themselves. What? Last but not least, the Jonas Brothers announced Burning Up Tour to celebrate the 2008 album. 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
2: But they still going to always know how to go on tour and make some money. 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
3: You know what we say, right, Jed?
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0: we're Tampa Bay's number one and only hit music channel, 93.3 FLZ. Can you see if Nick Wise is here?
1: Yes,
0: can you
1: I
0: go
1: can.
0: Grab Nick?
1: Yep.
0: Let me think of who else. No, I think that that's it. No. Maybe grab Jamie, too. Okay. You know, the guys are embarking on a quest, Ashley.
2: Oh. What are you guys getting into?
0: Well, wait till you hear. Listen, this is going to be something, and I need to put this out there because I need a connection. I need to know, is anyone a part of the Cigar City Blues? Is anyone friends with someone who is a part of the Cigar City Blues? That's what they're called, right?
1: Yeah, they're like a Chelsea football club.
0: Yes.
1: That is based here in Tampa.
0: Ashley, we're embarking on a journey like none other. We have decided that we all like soccer, as most Americans have decided. Now, some of them have quit on the sport already. Not us. I'm making a call out, and we might need to do it on your show. By the way, Nick Wise, not only do you get to listen to him from 3 to 7 on 93.3 FLZ, but noon until
1: 2.
0: Noon until 2, you get to listen to him on WDAE. Jed, Nick, and Jamie.
1: Yes.
0: We're all a part of the Cigar City. But, well, we're not a part of them. I would like to join, though. We're all Chelsea fans starting yesterday.
1: Correct.
0: Yes. So they have a fan club. A
2: lot of fans.
0: I know, it's sick, and I want to be
1: go to McDitton's.
0: Yeah. They go to McDitton's every Saturday, and they
2: this
0: watch
2: is
0: the game.
2: This is a Chelsea FC supporters group from Tampa Bay, the official Instagram.
3: There's a lot.
4: I feel like if you reached out to them on the Joe Show Instagram, we could probably do something with that.
0: I want to get in on this completely. I think it would be super fun. I think that we'd be more creative because there's nothing more creative than soccer chants. But also, I'll call it football. I want to call it football because I want them to let me in.
4: Here's my

0: continue getting into it too? Do you think it eventually dies off with Joe?
1: I get about 6 months.
2: This is a thing. Let me rank my teams now. Arizona Wildcats. Detroit Pistons. Chelsea football.
1: Oh.
3: No way. Wow. Stop lying.
0: Name three players.
3: Yeah.
0: Without
3: Google.
0: Where do they play?
2: Like Jao Powell or something. I'm trying to figure it out. They play in Chelsea. Google it.
0: This guy does have more soccer gear than anybody I know all of a sudden.
2: I know. I'm going to be kitted out. You know what I even thought about doing? Buying an old jersey to make it look like I've been a fan.
1: I was like, they don't have old jerseys. You might have to grab the old one.
2: That's what I'm saying. Like, I bought a new one. I think I got to get old ones to make it look like I've been here.
3: I agree with Ashley. Here's what's going to happen. This thing's going to go away in 6 months. And then next year in 2027, the Women's World Cup starts and you're going to kick back in. But the only problem is,
2: I don't think you can get jerseys that big. They start next week. And next month. Okay?
3: Mm-hmm. So 6 months.
0: Will you get up that early on a Saturday?
2: It goes until May.
1: Yeah, we are.
3: He's trying to get me to get up that early on a Saturday to go with him.
0: I mean, he got
2: Nick
0: me.
2: Nick is going.
0: He was like, we'll watch college football after. I'm like, eh.
2: Think about it.
3: Well played.
2: Football. All day. Like, literally expands it another 2 hours. I mean, it's really not that much, but it's still
0: something.
2: Much.
0: I'm in.
2: Have you talked to anyone at McDitton's yet about this?
3: I don't go in until tomorrow, but
2: I
3: will first thing.
2: You got to ask him what type of plug we can get, because I want to meet the main guy. And I don't want to be the main guy. I want to be the assistant to the main guy.
0: You want to assist the guy that starts the chants?
2: Yes. I need a crash course. I think that it's good
1: what's their song?
2: I don't know. But they got one.
1: They have to
2: have
1: one.
2: Should we see if they got one?
0: I think they just make them up on the fly, don't they? Isn't that like part of the thing of soccer games?
3: They have like specific songs that they chant to and whatnot. I have a few of them in my laptop for when I've had to do those games.
2: You've done these?
3: Yes.
2: You never told us that.
3: You never were a fan then.
0: I can't see you at McDitton's at 8 a.m.
3: Money talks, bro.
1: Right. I was money talks. For the money, absolutely. If he's coming for Gasparilla early, he's going to come this early.
2: All right. Our delay is on. Let's see.
0: Dude.
2: I knew that was going to happen.
0: Yeah. And swore.
2: Well, we get to swear.
0: So we get to say dirty chants. Yeah. Right, I'm so into this.
2: This is going
0: to
2: be awesome.
0: I wasn't expecting that.
2: This is the best hobby we've ever picked up.
0: I mean, I do like the whole singing and the cheering, like, because for Team USA, like, no, all we do is it's USA, USA. Like, it's not really creative, right?
2: And I believe we could win. That's the dumbest chant ever, and we're never going to be winners if we keep saying it. Yeah, I believe that we can, and I believe that we can win.
3: I think Pitbull jinxed us with that song.
2: He did that?
3: He came up with a song that said, I believe US will win. USA will win.
2: No, I don't like that. I don't like that one bit. Jed, I know we've got Jay Retcher. I was texting him yesterday because he likes another football.
4: Yeah, he's a Man U fan.
2: We don't like that.
3: No, it's the Ops.
2: No, yeah, they are.
4: They're the Ops.
5: They're owned by the Bucks.
2: They are?
4: Yeah, the Glazer family who owns the Bucks owns Man United.
2: Well, maybe we should have known that. It could have been a connection.
4: No, yeah, but you don't want to root for the... You can't... If you're trying to find a team, you can't just go and start rooting for the Yankees.
0: But they're not good right now.
4: Not right now, but historically, it's the same thing as the Yankees. Yankees aren't good, and Braves just beat them last night.
0: The Yankees are still good.
4: No. No. They haven't won a World Series since Obama's presidency.
3: I'm trying to be nice for the radio here.
0: Oh, he's a Yankee fan. Sorry.
3: I'm really trying to be nice. But no, you can't do that. I agree with him.
2: Yeah, but I
3: you picked team. That's where we're going. That's where we're going.
2: I love the Glazers. I
3: love the Glazers too, but we're going Chelsea.
0: Yeah, but we've never been to Manchester. I've been to London. So have you. So I got to go with London.
2: All right, we're London.
0: I almost went to a Chelsea game. So that's where my family comes from. Almost went.
2: Should have went.
0: It was.
2: Would have been sick.
0: Well, it got moved to a Tuesday, and I left for Amsterdam on that Tuesday, so I didn't get to go.
2: I don't know if you feel like this over the last 24 hours like I do, but I need to go back to London.
0: I want to go.
2: I think we do a trip.
0: I enjoyed it.
1: All because of the World Cup.
0: I want to go to a game so bad.
2: Yeah. We got to go. This is our thing now. We're
1: make
2: fans.
1: Make it a boys trip.
2: But anyways.
0: We can golf too.
2: I needed to get the... Hell yeah. I needed to get the boys in here because we have a request. It's just four dudes. Four dudes looking to hang out with some guys and gals. Girls are there. You should join, Ashley.
1: You guys got it.
0: There's no way she's coming.
1: You guys got it. Not 8 o'clock in the morning at a bar to watch
0: it. Doesn't matter if it's 8 o'clock at night. Ashley ain't coming.
2: That's true.
0: Noon, 1, 2, she ain't coming.
2: We would love to be a part of the club. We are just some guys who love football, who love Chelsea, and

0: will be like your little brothers of the sport because we don't know anything yet and we're trying to learn and we just want to be,
1: you want to be in the mix.
0: We're getting in at the ground floor.
2: No.
0: But I also wonder if they hate people like us because we just decided we like
2: sports. No, I think they welcome us. But I was telling my wife about this because, you know, I have an obsession with sports. I'm like, I don't know if I can fit more.
0: Yes, you can.
2: Sports in. Yes, and so I told her we were going for Chelsea and it was your idea. And she goes, did he pick that team because it's his mom's name?
1: We all asked that question.
2: That was her first question. Is that why you picked him?
0: I went through everything. Let me tell you something. I spent the last,
3: 2 weeks.
0: About trying to decide who I wanted. Proximity, vacations, cool colors, sick kits. By the way, a kit is the uniform.
2: Correct.
0: Sick stadium. FIFA, what teams would let me play for them?
2: Oh, video game, okay.
0: Yes. And lastly, yes, the name is a sick name. It's a good name.
2: All right. I had a feeling that had something to do with it.
0: So, one
2: just
0: more
2: don't
0: time.
2: Tell anybody in the Chelsea Football Club that's how you picked the team.
4: Yeah.
0: Well, no, I'll tell them all the reasons why I picked them.
2: No, don't tell them any of those reasons.
3: Why?
0: I put my finger on a map and picked it?
2: Yeah, the video game part out and leave out.
0: That's all good reasons.
2: Yeah, just leave the video game part out, your mom's name part out, all right? The rest is good.
0: Please, if you're part of the Cigar City Blues, we are requesting a meeting.
2: We need scarves.
1: 97720, text in.
5: I have the head of their chapter's email. So
6: get us in, Joe.
5: I'll get us in.
0: Dude, we got it.
2: Let's go.
0: Man, it's like getting in a frat. I've always wanted to be a part of a frat. This is like a frat, but even cooler. It's like a frat without the racism.
5: Yeah, and the hazing.
0: And well, listen.
1: Maybe there's racism in frats? No, kidding.
0: I was about to say, I got a lot of you, I'm telling you.

0: All right, let's do this thing. A little secret sound action. Ashley, do you think we'll get a winner right now?
1: I hope we get a winner. I really do. I want them to come on the cruise with us.
0: Come on now. Come on now. We need a winner right now. Hold on one second. You want to pick up someone who has heard it or hasn't heard it?
1: Who has?
0: That's all I have right now. Let's see. Although I don't have it for this person. Let's just see if they... Is it Aaliyah? Aaliyah? Hello.
2: Hi.
0: Hi.
2: Can you hear me?
0: Yes, I can. Aaliyah, it doesn't say if you've heard it or not, so I gotta know. Have you heard the sound yet?
2: I have heard the sound.
0: All right, cool. Well, listen, that means you probably know how it works, but there are always new people listening and tuning in. So let me explain this for them. I'm going to play the sound twice, and Aaliyah is going to tell me what it is. If she is correct, she has figured out our secret sound. What that means, she's going to have a hell of a time in Cozumel, Mexico with us. Joe Show's second inaugural cruise, September 15th through the 19th. Aaliyah. Hopefully you got your passport ready, because I got a feeling like you're going to get this right. You ready to guess the sound?
2: I'm ready.
0: Let's listen in. Hey, Aaliyah. What is the Joe Show's secret sound?
2: I believe it's a spring door stopper. Dang it.
0: It is not. I'm sorry, Aaliyah. What could it be? What could it be? We'll talk to you later. I'll play it two more times because now you can leave us a talkback. We'll play a talkback to begin the show tomorrow. Click the red microphone button and leave us a talkback on our iHeartRadio app with your guests. I'll play it two more times. Think about it. What could it be? Joe Show's secret sound continues tomorrow morning.

0: right, it's that time to wrap up the show. Wrap it up. What did we think about today?
1: It was a lot of fun. And I'm very thankful
2: Judge
1: for
2: Joe Show.
0: Thank you, Ashley. I like Judge Joe Show, too.
2: I love doing the intro. That was fun.
0: Mm-hmm. Now, what did you say?
1: I said, I'm very thankful for you, Joe.
0: Yeah?
1: Yeah. You're giving me an opportunity of a lifetime.
0: Ah, that's the response I wanted. It's all thanks to you.
2: No.
0: What he's referring to is we're throwing out the first pitch on Friday at the Rays game, and we kind of blew the surprise. This morning, we were supposed to surprise Jed on Friday and be like, hey, you're the one doing it. We were going to trick him, make things, it's only me throwing it out. But I'm horrible at surprises. So yeah, we started off the show with that little blunder. You can check that out on our podcast. Listen, all the good, all the bad, all the ugly, all the beautiful, everything, anything and everything. The moment we open up the microphones, turn them on and open our mouths, that's what's podcasted. So, go check out the hot mess that was today, but a good mess nonetheless. Like Ashley said, it was a great Judge Joe Show day. If you missed that, one of those moments that, you know, I don't know. I feel like I gotta be better as a judge, but I genuinely didn't know what to do. So I passed the gavel to Jed. It was a situation that, you know, I hope I never go through, because that means that my fiance and I are together. But imagine yourself, you know, tonight you're going to Post Malone. You get tickets for you and your mans. And then he not only breaks up with you and leaves you, but he is now dating his ex pretty quickly. She wanted money for the tickets that she got him, you know. Mm-hmm. So if you missed that decision, it's up on our free iHeartRadio app. Everything else is up there as well. It's been a ton of fun. We've been setting up, you know, Post Malone tonight. If you're going to the show, enjoy yourself. Be safe. If you're drinking, don't drive. You know,
2: drink
0: all that
2: lots
0: stuff.
2: Of water. Hydrate.
0: Oh, yeah, for sure. We'll have J. Cole tickets tomorrow. We'll have more Rays tickets and obviously continuing with our Secret Sound. Still no winner. Will we get a winner tomorrow? Hope so. I want to find out who's going to Cozumel, Mexico with us. I mean, it's a ginormous prize, right? So we will talk to you tomorrow. Anyone want to leave us with the last word of
1: the show? Thank you.
0: Oh!

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We are 93.3 FLZ, Tampa Bay's number one in music channel. It's JB Ferrer. If you were ever just sitting at work like, damn, this is getting kind of old. I feel kind of old. Remember this, Rihanna, Don't Stop the Music? Yeah, that came out 19 years ago.

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No winner this morning with the Secret Sound on the Joe Show, which means five chances tomorrow morning right here for you to be aboard the Margaritaville at Seas Islander to Cozumel, Mexico. Oh, you already know it's going to be a great cruise. It's 93.3 FLZ and JB Ferreira. Your next chance, 6 a.m. It's going to be a talk back to guess the Secret Sound. All right, now.

0: 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It's Tampa Bay's number one music channel. I'm Jamie Ferreira, M for Katie, live on a Wednesday. I'm sure I'm not the only one that's dealing with this right now. You have those neighbors that, even though it's July 8th, 4 days after July 4th, they're still launching fireworks off? Yeah. Y'all need to stop. I agree with my man Paul Delgado from Fox 13's weather team. He said on Facebook, people are shooting off fireworks. From this point on, the only acceptable reason to shoot fireworks would be to celebrate the arrival of our first cold front. Amen.
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0: And for adults with type 2 diabetes and known heart disease, Jardiance can lower the risk of cardiovascular death too. 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

of I Have FU Money, we go to Justin and Haley Bieber. 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JB Ferrer. Not only do they have their multi-million dollar home in L.A., right? 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A condo for 12

I'm a little upset with Joe from the Joe Show. Not going to lie to you. It's 93.3 FLZ, Tampa Bay's number one in music channel. I'm JB Ferrer. I bought him one of those nice, you know, English courtroom judge outfits with the wig and all that. 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You thought Tuesday's War of the Roses was insane? Yeah. 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

It is from the Taylor Swift Travis Kelce wedding right here on 93.3 FLZ, Tampa Bay's number one music channel. Shavy Fry, I got that coming up a little bit after 11. Let's get into her new one, though. It's I Knew It, I Knew You.

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JB Ferreira, no winner this morning, which means five more chances tomorrow for you to win a trip to Mexico. 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So you listen to those. Write them things down. Be sure to tune in tomorrow morning. Your first one's going to be a talkback. 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

thing a few years ago, that was like the best wedding ever. Taylor Swift said, "Hold my beer." It's 93.3 FLZ, Tampa Bay's number one in music channel. I'm Jamie Ferrer. Post-wedding, her and Travis Kelce bought over $5,000 worth of pizza just

to talk about this, ladies. Is this a break-upable offense? It's 93.3 FLZ, Tampa Bay's number one in music channel. I'm Jamie Ferrer. Just because a man enjoys a specific food doesn't mean that he's addicted to it. We're going to talk in a little bit after Ariana Grande, "Hate That I Made You Love Me."

0: 93.3 FLZ, Tampa Bay's number one in music channel. Shavy Ferreira in for Katie. So, ladies, I need to know if this woman's, like, bat crap crazy or is this, like, a legit thing. She's contemplating breaking up with her boyfriend because apparently he eats too many potato chips. She went online to ask her friends. She said she recently was on a trip with him where he ate 3 bags of crisps. I'm assuming overseas they call chips crisps a day. Now, I don't see anything wrong with this. Maybe that man just likes his potato chips. You know what I had for dinner last night? I had the new garlic parm Doritos with Publix spinach artichoke dip. By the way, if you haven't tried that combination out yet, fire! So is she in the right here? Is this a break-upable offense? 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

saying is Zara Larsson's going to be in Vegas for iHeartRadio Music Festival, and you never know who's going to end up on stage with her, because that's how this show goes. 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JB Ferrer, who knows? Maybe BTS hops on stage and does the Lush Live dance with her. Cardi B, maybe. I don't know. Snoop Dogg doing a Lush Live dance would be great. You can still get tickets at ASX.

We're cruising to Cozumel, Mexico in a couple of months, and we want you to join us. Now, you gotta tell us what the secret sound is. This sound. Think you know what it is? Leave a talk back if we play yours tomorrow morning, and you're right, you're going with us to Mexico. 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

93.3 FLZ, Tampa Bay's number one in music channel. It's JB Ferrer. My timeline is filled with nothing but people from up north complaining about the heat wave and how hot it is. I don't think they realize that we live in Florida and we deal with these heat waves 365

We're cruising to Cozumel, Mexico in a couple of months, and we want you to join us. Now, you gotta tell us what the secret sound is. This sound. Think you know what it is? Leave a talk back if we play yours tomorrow morning, and you're right, you're going with us to Mexico. 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

I'm not going to sit here and tell you that I am a meteorologist. I get the same info you guys do online and on TV. But in case you guys are wondering, the Saharan dust cloud will be making its way to Tampa tonight. It's 93.3 FLZ, Tampa Bay.

0: Tampa Bay's number one in music channel, 93.3 FLZ. It's Jamie Ferreira in for Katie. Don't worry. Katie will be back on Monday. She just texted me a little bit ago saying that she missed you guys and can't wait to talk to you. I'm sure she's going to be talking about the secret sound and how we haven't got a winner yet. Not saying we won't get one between now and Monday, but as it stands now, yeah. Five chances tomorrow for your chance to get aboard the Margaritaville at Seas Islander for the second inaugural Joe Show cruise to Cozumel, Mexico. You already know, Jed's got his Speedos lined up and ready to go. He's got like 10 of them now. I love that for him. So all you got to do is guess the secret sound tomorrow morning right here. All the wrong answers are on their podcast page on the iHeartRadio app, which is essential because you can go listen to them now. You can leave a talk back as well with your name, where you're from, and what you think the secret sound is. 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

Tampa Bay's number one in music channel. It's 93.3 FLZ. What up? It's Jamie Ferreira. So now that America's big 250th birthday has come and gone, what are the odds that when I get off work today, I got to go to Walmart or Walgreens? I got to go to one or the other. And I haven't been to one in a few days.

Tampa Bay's number one in music channel, 93.3 FLZ. It's JB Ferreira. All I'm saying is if you thought yesterday's War of the Roses with the Joe Show was crazy, you are not going to want to miss tomorrow's. I don't know where they find these people and how dumb these people actually are to think they can get away with this stuff. But we're going to find out if they cheated at 7:30 tomorrow. I was a

It's 93.3 FLZ, Tampa Bay's number one in music channel. I'm JB Ferrer. Did you see that Ariana Grande fans are seriously worried about her health after seeing her in a black dress? All right, first off, Ariana Grande is a very slim woman. Second off, I don't know if you guys know, but black is a very slimming color. So when you add slim to slim, it's like slim.

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3: 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The winner of tomorrow's match will play the winner of Spain-Belgium in the semifinals.
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ain't talking about a real lollipop there. It's 93.3 FLZ, Tampa Bay's number one music channel. Shabby Fur, you remember that commercial back in the day for, what was it, Tootsie Roll Pops? How many looks does it take to get to the center of a Tootsie Roll Pop? Don't ask me why I'm going down memory lane here. The lack of caffeine has gotten to me, clearly.

You know, even though it is World Cup season, we still have local soccer around here. Tampa Bay Rowdies, might have heard of them. Kind of a big deal. 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It's JB Ferreira this Saturday at Al Lang Stadium. 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

0: 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It's 93.3 FLZ, Tampa Bay's number one in music channel. JB Ferreira in for Katie. Did you know that it's National Video Game Day? I did not until about 10 minutes ago when Joe from the Joe Show texted me. He's like, hey, are we hopping on the sticks after your show? I guess the answer to that is yes. It's also National Ice Cream Sundae Day. So guess what I'm having for dinner? And I wonder why I'm single.
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It's JB Ferrer. I want to go ahead and give a big shout out to Willis Carrier. If you don't know who that is, he is the inventor of the first modern electrical air conditioning unit. You know, the same units that we use today to keep us cool when it's 114 degrees out, like it is right now.

of months, and we want you to join us. Now, you gotta tell us what the secret sound is. This sound. Think you know what it is? Leave a talk back if we play yours tomorrow morning, and you're right, you're going with us to Mexico. We're 93.3.

actually be up for the Scumbag of the Year award, assuming there is one. It's 93.3 FLZ. Tampa Bay is number one in music channel. What up? It's Jamie Ferreira. Police say that a Las Vegas Little League president spent money on strip clubs, travel, and erectile dysfunctional pills instead of putting that money towards the Little League program. It was like upwards of $65,000 that was supposed to be used for uniforms, umpires, travel, etc. Instead, he chose to use them at nudie bars, flying around the world, and, you know, those pills that you

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6: Weather.
7: Partly sunny and very hot with afternoon and evening storms. High 94 degrees, low 79. Tomorrow, partly sunny, very hot, high 95, low 79. Get news, traffic, and weather around the clock when you set News Radio WFLA as a preset on the iHeartRadio app. I'm Amy Snyder.
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11: 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France finally in front!
10: 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The winner of tomorrow's match will play the winner of Spain-Belgium in the semifinals.
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commercial free right now on 93.3 FLZ, Tampa Bay's number one in music channel. JB Ferrer, I know a lot of y'all are heading out to the Post Malone Jelly Roll show later on tonight. Gonna get your tailgate on. We got our own little tailgate party going on as well. Tampa Bay and Himes. We will be out there with our sister stations, US 103.5 and 98 Rock. I would definitely go out there because if you have tickets, we are registering you to win upgraded tickets to floor seats for the show tonight.

We're cruising to Cozumel, Mexico in a couple of months, and we want you to join us. Now, you gotta tell us what the secret sound is. This sound. Think you know what it is? Leave a talk back if we play yours tomorrow morning, and you're right, you're going with us to Mexico. 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

Tampa Bay's number one in music channel, 93.3 FLZ. It's Shaby Furr. Like, I knew that Olivia Rodrigo was going to be at the Kia Center in Orlando on November 16th. I didn't know that she's coming in a day early. According to her event calendar, she's going to be at Church Street on the 15th. So I may have to actually take some time off, go hang out in Orlando. Just drop dead.

right, well, my boss, Tommy Chuck, is down in Miami doing Miami things, so I'm just going to go ahead and bounce out a little early today. It's 93.3 FLZ, Tampa Bay's number one music channel. JB Ferreira in for Katie. Never fear, she will be back Monday, y'all. Yeah. Until then, I'll catch you guys tomorrow morning. Give me a follow at DJ JB Ferreira at all things social. Nick Wise coming up at 3 with more commercial-free music for you. 2 hours' worth. 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

Zara Larsson, Midnight Sun. 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My name is Nick Wise. This is 93.3 FLZ. Thank you so much for having us on. I really appreciate you hanging out. 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

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My name is Nick Wise. New Taylor Swift coming up in just a couple minutes. And I got to tell you the story about what people were trying to sell on eBay from Taylor and Travis's wedding. I think this is just absolutely weird.

93.3 FLZ. My name is Nick Wise. Someone tried selling a bag of air on eBay. They claimed it was collected at Taylor and Travis's wedding, but the listing has been removed. Now, listen to this. Trash outside Madison Square Garden was also for sale, but it sold out. Who's more weird? The seller or the buyer? Or both? It was Taylor. I knew it. I knew you.

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My name is Nick Wise. July 8th. How is it already July 8th in 2026? On this day 6 years ago in 2020, we lost Naya Rivera. On this day 13 years ago, Amber Rose married Wiz Khalifa. She filed for divorce 1 year later. And what else do we have? 137 years ago, in 1889 on this date, the Wall Street Journal was published.

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Nah, definitely. He definitely took her last name if they did that. It's definitely Travis Swift. We're 2 hours commercial free with Ariana Grande.

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0: It is Nick Wise live on 93.3 FLZ. What do you have going on after work today?
1: Cook dinner.
0: Ah, yes, we all have to eat. Do you know what you're going to be making for dinner, or are you going to decide once you get home?
1: Unfortunately, I still have to decide.
0: You know, I can tell a lot about a person who doesn't plan for dinner. It says a lot about you. It says that you are exactly like me and you are a procrastinator.
1: Yes, very much so.
0: Yeah, you're just like me. If you had 2 weeks to do a high school homework assignment, you waited until the last day to finish it. I got you.
1: Yep, sounds about me.

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My name is Nick Wise. Heartbreaking tragedy. A two-year-old has passed away after she was left inside of a hot minivan while in the care of a babysitter in South Florida. Like, what are we doing? Kids and dogs, stop leaving them in the hot cars in the summertime in Florida.

0: 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What are your twins' names?
1: Raven and Serena.
0: Raven and Serena. Now, twins, because nobody ever plans for twins, that means one of them had to be an accident. Do you know which one was the accident?
1: Both of them.
0: Both of them were an accident. I know.

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This sound. Think you know what it is? Leave a talk back if we play yours tomorrow morning, and you're right, you're going with us to Mexico. We're 93.

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My name is Nick Wise. These are my wise thoughts today. If you are rich enough, parking tickets are just how much it costs to park somewhere. 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

0: 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What is going on?
1: Nothing. I'm trying to move. I have to move out.
0: Oh, no. Listen, I got to end this call before you ask me to help you move.

0: 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I got you on 93.3 FLZ, Ashley. What's going on?
1: Thinking of work.
0: Okay, that's what's up. Since your name's Ashley, how many times have you been called Ashley Smashley?
1: A lot.
0: Now, is that a name rightfully given to you, or did you not deserve that name?
1: I did not deserve that name.

Hate That I Made You Love Me. That is Ariana Grande, her newest single on 93.3 FLZ. She got a new album coming out, doesn't she? Hold on. Ariana Grande, new album. Yes, July 31st.

0: 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What's up? Who's this?
1: This is Whitney.
0: What's up, Whitney? Is this Whitney from the Hills?
1: I could be.
0: I loved that show. I know as a guy I'm not supposed to admit it, but I did. I thought Justin Bobby was super cool. I thought Brody was cool. I wanted to marry Lauren.
1: I think everybody did.

Roosevelt, Mexico in a couple of months, and we want you to join us. Now, you gotta tell us what the secret sound is. This sound. Think you know what it is? Leave a talk back if we play yours tomorrow morning, and you're right, you're going with us to Mexico. We're 90.

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Now, you gotta tell us what the secret sound is. This sound. Think you know what it is? Leave a talk back. If we play yours tomorrow morning and you're right, you're going with us to Mexico. 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

0: 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My name is Nick Wise. 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

93.3 FLZ. My name is Nick Wise. I still just think this is so weird. Someone tried selling a bag of air on eBay. They claimed it was collected at Taylor and Travis's wedding. The listing has been removed, but trash from outside of Madison Square Garden was also for sale, and it sold out. I don't know who's more bizarre, the people selling it or the people buying it. I guess both.

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2: 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Serious allergic reactions, increased risk of infections or lower ability to fight them, and liver problems may occur. 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
6: With it being hurricane season, the only thing that should be on your mind right now is protecting your property before the storm. Floods and storms can happen at any time. 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
10: It's a day off at the World Cup today as the quarterfinals begin Thursday when France takes on Morocco in Foxborough, Massachusetts. 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
12: 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We would never do that. 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

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What up? My name is EJ. Stepping in, about to slow it down right quick to get you all in your feels, because I feel like that's what you need on a Wednesday. Some Olivia Rodrigo, Drop Dead, 93.3 FLZ.

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We're cruising to Cozumel, Mexico in a couple of months, and we want you to join us. Now, you gotta tell us what the secret sound is. This sound. Think you know what it is? Leave a talk back if we play yours tomorrow morning, and you're right, you're going with us to Mexico. We're 93.

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Did you see how police say Las Vegas Little League president spent money on strip clubs, travel, and ED pills? Money that was supposed to be for the kids. He spent nearly $65,000 meant for uniforms, umpires, travel, and field upkeep for the Las Vegas League. That's wild.